0: 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It's the Calm Before the Storm with Lenny Green.
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Welcome to the Quiet Storm, baby. I'm feeling the energy in the city already. I'm Lenny Green. Good to be with you. Welcome to the weekend. And being so you locked in with me, I know you may think this is for lovers only, but this is not for lovers only, baby. It's for the lover in you. Coming up this hour, saxophone extraordinaire, my very good brother, Boney James, will be locking in with us. And coming up, I'm going to give you a world premiere tonight. Boney James is about to release tomorrow a single featuring Lettucey. But tonight, family, you get a chance to hear it first. So stick around for that. And in case you're wondering who's our Quiet Storm mini concert artist, it's going to be my baby. She's your baby, too. Stephanie Mills. So settle in and settle down. And ladies, if you love doing some smooching, well, come in a little closer to me. Because you and I have something in common. Welcome to the Quiet Storm.

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I wanted to hit the right music for you tonight. And that's why I'm glad that you locked in when you locked in. Welcome to The Quiet Storm. That song that we just came out of, it's called Slow Burn. It's from one of the most dynamic

0: saxophonists in the game. A man who launched his career in 1992. That album, if I'm not mistaken, we'll find out in just a moment. I believe it's his 19th full album that he has released to his career so far. But he is a Grammy-nominated saxophonist. And it's a pleasure to be welcoming my very good brother. Our birthdays are right around the corner. Boney James. Welcome to the Quiet Storm.
1: What's up? Thank you so much. Yes, the birthday's right around the corner. Crazy, huh?
0: Crazy, man. Crazy. I'm just thankful if we get around to a full journey of the sun, you know? That's the blessing in itself.
1: Every day's a good day.
0: Every day's a good day, Boney. No question. But how are you doing, man? How's the family?
1: Oh, I'm doing great. My family is doing very well, thank you. And I'm super excited to be on the show because, you know, we're debuting this brand new single off my 20th record, which is coming up in October. And we're dropping the brand new single tomorrow, so...
0: That's right. That's right. Ladies and gentlemen, you heard him. Tomorrow. But Boney has been so kind, along with his record label, to allow me to have the exclusive premiere, the world premiere, of this brand new single that's about to drop. And you have a special... touch in terms of your presentations a lot. You often grab the hottest, amazing vocalists to introduce, bring forth, or just enhance a little bit more of what you put on it. You put that mojo on that music all the time, Brother Boney.
1: And thank you.
0: I want you to tell me about this new single that will be released tomorrow and who the featured artist will be.
1: Well, the name of the song is I Belong to You, and it features the wonderful, incredible, fantastic Lettucey. And ooh. I'm so honored that she's on the record, and man, she just, wait till you guys hear what she did. I'm so proud of it.
0: You make me laugh sometimes because I remember you sharing stories with me before, and you said, you know, you hit these folks up on social media, and they can't believe it's you hitting them up, including October London, because October London was a big fan of yours, and he was surprised that you hit him up.
1: Yeah, it's crazy, huh?
0: It is crazy. So this can't be the same way with Lettucey.
1: Well, you know, we go back a little ways. You know, we actually did collaborate once before in 2004, I'm going to say. There was a record called Forever for Always for Luther.
0: Right.
1: For Always Forever for Luther. I can't remember exactly what it was, but it was right after Luther passed, and there was a tribute record that we put out. And I co-produced a couple songs on that record with a cat named Rex Rideout. And Lettucey was just up and coming at the time, and we got her to sing on a version of My Sensitivity, which is basically her with just a little bit of me. But ever since then, you know, she's grown into a huge star. Rex Rideout and I sort of wrote a few songs together and then fell out of touch. And then just recently, he reached back out to me to collaborate on a Chem thing he was doing, because he also produces Chem. And so we hooked up again, and I'm thinking, wow, maybe he can get this track to Lettucey that I was writing for my record. And that's how this came back about. And she was like, so, you know, she's just glad to finally be able to do like a real song, write a song from scratch like we did. And it's an amazing, amazing track. And I think this might be one of the best collabs that I've done. And I'm so proud of it.
0: Well, I have to be a little biased. And I think everyone who is a big fan of yours will be in agreement with me that a lot of the songs that you have collabed on have been the best. So you have constantly been consistent with that, man. So once again, let's get the name of the song.
1: It's called I Belong to You, featuring Lettucey.
0: New York, New Jersey, Connecticut, Georgia. To our lovers in Louisiana, to our lovers in Alabama, to our lovers in Oklahoma City and Tulsa, to our lovers in Arkansas, to our lovers in Texas, to our lovers in West Michigan, this is a Quiet Storm world premiere. Tomorrow this single will be available to you, but tonight you get a little taste of it, a lot of taste of it. So sit back. If you're driving, turn up the volume. If you're at home, hopefully you have a glass of wine, because it's that kind of vibe. This is a world premiere from Boney James featuring the beautiful Lettucey. The Quiet Storm exclusive, baby.

0: That'll be $84.52.
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7: Hi, this is Dan Buttry, combat veteran of the Iraq War. At the end of the Revolutionary War, George Washington established the Badge of Military Merit, recognizing incredible acts of valor during combat. The original heart-shaped ribbon made out of purple silk was first issued by Washington directly to three Revolutionary War veterans. On the 200th anniversary of Washington's birth, Wisconsin native Douglas MacArthur helped establish the Purple Heart Medal for military personnel wounded in combat. Today, approximately 1.9 million veterans have received this Medal of Valor, with August dedicated as Purple Heart Month, honoring all of our nation's heroes killed or wounded in combat.
6: Ewald Automotive and Gemin 98.3 remain committed to serving southeastern Wisconsin's veterans and the families of veterans with the utmost dignity and excellence.
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0: this incident may or may not have happened with Don when he was walking down the street.
1: I was walking down the street the other day. Lady came up to me and said, "Hey, Don, where you get that Jammin' 98.3 shirt from?" I said, "I got it from the Jammin' 98.3 merch page. You can

0: said, yeah. Then she said, instead of going to order one, I'm just going to take yours. Then she hit me in the head. And now I'm lying on the ground. All of a sudden, this dog runs past me. I said, dog, where you going? He said, I'm going to get your shirt. I said, thank you. And while you're going to get my shirt, I'm going to order another one from the Jammin' 98.3 merch page. 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

0: The Quiet Storm. Boney James is with us tonight on the Love Lines, and we heard just a little while ago the brand new single that will be officially released tomorrow. And that young lady that you heard on the song was Letticy. Boney, again, another masterpiece, man, that you can tuck away and be quite proud. The amount of songs that you have released, man, have been impeccable. And it's, as you can see every time, because your audience has grown and grown and grown, it definitely touches people in many ways.
1: Man, thank you so much. And thank you for the opportunity to premiere the single on your wonderful show. You know, I can't think of any better place for this to happen. And I'm just very, very grateful to you, man.
0: Well, man, I'm thankful for you to give me that honors and be the first in the country to debut it and present it and get everyone ready for what's to come in October. I know you're hitting a couple of places this weekend. I know this weekend you're going to be in Ohio.
1: Yes, we're playing Louisville on Friday, Cincinnati on Saturday, and Cleveland on Sunday. We're going to be up in your New York City area in the fall as well.
0: Yeah, I heard. I took a peek at his schedule, ladies and gentlemen. November 1st, New York, he'll be at Sony Hall. But Florida, he's coming to you. Maryland, he's coming to you. Red Bank, New Jersey, that would be the Jersey Shore. Yeah, you get a little taste of that as well. Look, this

0: brother, he's going to rep it, and he's going to he's going to leave you speechless and standing up and partying as well. So, man, much continued success. Safe travels as you take on the country, and enjoy yourself as you touch the people with that saxophone that is so near and dear to your heart and soul.
1: Man, thank you so much, as always, for all your support, man. It means the world to me.
0: Means a lot to us, too, man. You know, we all have a purpose in life. Boney James, in the Quiet Storm tonight, ladies. Let's give you a little more taste of what you like.

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Quiet Storm family, it's something special about a Thursday night, baby. And I don't want the vibe to stop. That's why I don't want to slow it down just yet. So if you're in the car, you better turn this baby up. If you're in the office and the boss is gone, turn that volume up. And if you're at home already, well, baby, let the party begin. Here's Brian McKnight featuring Mace. I'm glad you're mine, ladies. I'm going to make it special for you tonight. I'm Lenny Green.

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Welcome to the Quiet Storm. Welcome to the weekend. I'm Lenny Green, the place where romance is always the process, but love, baby, is always my goal. And I'm going to make sure it's right for us in a special way. I once again want to shout out saxophonist Boney James for giving us that world premiere tonight. If you missed the song that officially drops tomorrow, it features Lettucey. But guess what? When we get a little later into the show, if you missed it, I'm going to drop it again for us tonight. So get as comfortable as you like. And big shout out to all my Leos that are locked in tonight. Happy birthday to you. Did you have your cupcake today? Now look, I don't want you to overdo it now. Let me tell you who else is celebrating a birthday with you today. The lady who I love with all my heart. My beautiful, beautiful island lady from the island of Jamaica. The dancehall queen herself, Spice, with her bluish hair, celebrating her birthday with you today. A former NBA player, he used to be known as the Admiral. You know who he is, David Robinson. For those of you who are sports enthusiasts, you know he spent his entire NBA career playing for San Antonio Spurs. That's the team that lost to my New York Knicks. Knicks in five, baby. Also, in addition, I don't mean to do that. Yes, I do. In addition to that, the Grammy Award winner, the Tony Award winner, the amazing singer, actor, Leslie Odom Jr. Leslie Odom Jr.'s birthday is today. Happy birthday, King. Many more journeys around the sun. And for those of you who loved the show back in the day called I Love Lucy, she would have celebrated her birthday today. So, Leos, remember, birthdays are feathers in the broad ring of time. I want you to celebrate your life to the fullest. Shout out to all my Leos that are locked in tonight in Kalamazoo and Grand Rapids. We got a few in Battle Creek, I was told. Tulsa, north and south. We got some Leos over there. We got a lot of lioness in Alabama. Tuscaloosa, Birmingham. How you feeling? What's up, Demopolis? To my lovers in Oklahoma City, to my Leos in Augusta, Athens, and of course, Albany, Georgia, Milwaukee, the tri-state of New York, whole bunch of Leos, whole bunch. To my lovers in Pine Bluff, Lake Charles, on the island of the Bahamas, wherever you might be locked in and tapped in, happy birthday to you and to you, and get ready, especially if you're in Milwaukee. Get ready next week, baby. Stay Fair, featuring these brothers right here, the Isley Brothers. Oh, they're going to tear it up. Right on the IGM, no joke. You're going to have a wonderful time. And if you hear that the Isley Brothers is coming somewhere close to you, make sure you go and see them as well. Coming up at the top of the hour, you are all invited to the Quiet Storm mini concert featuring Stephanie Mills tonight. But in the meantime, let's settle in and get into this vibe the right way as we bring it down nice and slow. This is the Quiet Storm, baby.

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1: 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Now turn the lights down.

quiet, so I'm as locked in as close as you want me to be. And if you need me to be a little closer, lady, as well, you can turn up the volume and put your hand right on that speaker. You can feel the vibration of it all. I'm just messing with you. Gloria Nicholas, how you feeling tonight? Thanks for locking in. To Kim, Boss Lady, shout out to Catrice, a.k.a. Baby, and shout out to Miss Juicy. Those ladies are ready for the Isley Brothers. I know that's right. And baby, I hope you're ready for the concert. The Quiet Storm mini concert is just minutes away. For those of you who are locked in with me on Instagram, at Lenny Green Official, after the show tonight, I'm going to make sure I stay up. I'm going to get some coffee in a little while. You know, my hip-hop brother Jadakiss and his dad and his son, they started up a coffee line. It's called Kiss Cafe, if you didn't know. And I'm going to get some of that coffee because it's delicious, so I can make sure I stay up. And I'm going to hang out with y'all right after we get off the air tonight. All right? If you're not too sleepy, come and hang out with me at Lenny Green Official. But coming up in just a moment, I want you to come with me inside of the Quiet Storm Mini Concert. Stephanie Mills is gracing the stage, baby. I don't want you to miss out on anything. Need and love? You're in the right place, baby. This is the Quiet Storm.

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Welcome to the Quiet Storm mini concert featuring Stephanie Mills. The objective goal is to make sure you feel good all over as well. So thank you for locking in and locking down with me. And of course, I want to give you this vibe of the Quiet Storm, but I also want to tell you that coming up at the top of the hour, Dr. Indy Smith will be joining me. For those of you who are married, would you consider sleeping in a separate bedroom? The answer today would have been Lucille Ball's birthday. If you remember I Love Lucy, you know, on the TV show, they slept in separate beds. So we're going to talk about something like that tonight. I hope you enjoyed the concert with Stephanie Mills. I'm Lenny Green. Stephanie, turn up this love heat a little bit more. I think they're ready for that fire, baby. Welcome to the Quiet Storm mini concert.

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7: 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I'm Lenny Green on Jammin' 98.3.

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0: latched on, in the cut, and helping you relax and unwind. Much love going out to Grace Wynn. Thank you for joining us tonight. To our lovers in New Jersey that are locked in tonight, thank you for locking in and locking down. Marquand, how you feeling? Shout out to Tiffany and Tiffany. Also, let me shout out one of the most beautiful ladies who knows how to stir up a party, baby. The legendary DJ Coco Chanel. Happy birthday to you, queen. I want to give you a little bit more of this Quiet Storm mini concert. But coming up in just a little bit, Confessions of Love, Dr. Indy and I, we got an interesting topic. But right now, it wouldn't be a Stephanie Mills concert if she didn't close it out like this. It's called Home.
1: 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A place where there's peace, quiet, and serenity. And that's where some of my friends have gone. Friends who have traveled with me through my wonderful experience and all. A journey I'll never forget.

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7: 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When Trump pushes, Gwen Moore always pushes back. 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

0: that time for us to take it to the next level. So I hope that you have a nice cup of coffee, maybe some tea, maybe a glass of wine, some champagne, a martini, because we're going to engage in some conversation tonight. Time for Confessions of Love. And to make the conversation a little more spicier tonight, it wouldn't be right if Indy Smith wasn't a part of it.
1: I bring the heat.
0: You bring a lot to the table, no question. Good to have you.
1: And thank you, sir. Hello, everyone.
0: And everyone responds back, hello to you. We got a very interesting topic, and this reminds me of an I Love Lucy series. Your question tonight. Please introduce this topic tonight.
1: I'll tell y'all later why I thought about the topic.
0: There's always a story, I know.
1: Yeah, there's always a story. But I want to know, is it healthy for a couple to sleep in separate beds? Even in separate bedrooms, but in separate beds? Or is this a deal breaker?
0: Wow. 212-545-1075, or I'll give you the email address in just a little bit. You can send us some your opinion on that through that. But Indy, let's check this love line and see what someone has to say. So good evening to you. Thanks for reaching out to us. Let's get your name and your thoughts. Talk to us.
2: Hi, Manny. My name is Jada.
0: Hi, Jada.
2: 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Hey, WBLS. Hey.
0: Thank you. Thank you so much.
2: As far as the topic goes, marriage is a sacred union. Mm-hmm. And I feel that once people start sleeping in a separate beds, I feel like it's a deal breaker. And sometimes in life, you know, sometimes you can just fall out of love. But some people tend to stay together for various reasons. It could be financial reasons. It could be for a whole lot of stuff. They might just, you know, be them falling out of love, but decide to stay together maybe for the kids' sake, financial reasons or whatever. But I do feel like that is like a deal breaker as far as the marriage goes. And it could be not, you know, but tradition is that people sleep together, you know, but some people might not have a problem. They just might want to sleep in separate beds, you know, but with me, I feel like a couple should sleep together, and I feel like after that, this feeling is gone, and this definitely could be a deal breaker in the relationship.
0: I kind of agree with Jada, Indy. It disconnects the sensuality to it, to me. You know?
1: Well, what if you get sensual in the beginning and be like, okay, peace, I'm out.
0: I mean, that's cool. Yeah. That's cool. All you had to do is like reach a little bit, and I know you're right there, though. But I can understand, Jada, your point. I understand your position. And I thank you. We thank you for the call tonight.
2: Yes, thank you for having me. I appreciate it.
0: Please keep listening. Tell a friend to tell a friend, okay?
2: Yes, have a good night.
1: Good night.
0: You too.
3: So we want to hear your thoughts. You know, we want to know, is it unhealthy for a couple to sleep in separate beds or even have their own bedrooms in a relationship?
0: You know, this is a Lucille Ball situation. I keep saying that. And today would have been Lucille Ball's birthday, as I found out.
3: Wow.
0: So, crazy, right? So look, call us up. 212-545-1075. Here's Maxwell, baby. Till the cops come knocking. Welcome to Confessions of Love. This is The Quiet Storm.

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0: This incident may or may not have happened with Don when he was walking down the street.
1: I was walking down the street the other day. Lady came up to me and said, "Hey, Don, where you get that Jammin' 98.3 shirt from?" I said, "I got it from the Jammin' 98.3 merch page. You can

0: I said, yeah. Then she said, instead of going to order one, I'm just going to take yours. Then she hit me in the head. And now I'm lying on the ground. All of a sudden, this dog runs past me. I said, dog, where you going? He said, I'm going to get your shirt. I said, thank you. And while you're going to get my shirt, I'm going to order another one from the Jammin' 98.3 merch page. 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

0: Back-to-back slow jams the way you like it. Relax and unwind with us tonight, but thank you for joining us. No matter where you might be, on the JOB, in the car, maybe you're enjoying a bubble bath, you're really kind of relaxing. But welcome to Confessions of Love. I'm Lenny Green.
1: I'm Indy Smith.
0: And we have an interesting topic. I can't wait to find out, Indy, how you came up with this topic. Because like I said, it reminds me of I Love Lucy. It's a TV series for those of you too young to know.
1: That's right.
0: I believe they used to sleep in separate beds. But please, why don't you recap the topic for everyone tonight?
1: So I just want to know if it's healthy for a couple to sleep in separate beds, you know, or even in separate bedrooms, have their own bedrooms. Is it healthy or is it a deal breaker?
0: It worked well on the TV show. I don't know how well it works in real life, but let's see. 212-545-1075. Good evening to you. Thanks for reaching out to us. Let's get your name and your thoughts. Hi.
1: Hi, it's Jenna.
0: Hi, Jenna.
1: Hi, Jenna.
0: Nice name.
1: Hi, how are you guys?
0: We're well.
1: We're good.
0: So, Jenna, how you feel about this topic?
1: So, I'm in my late 30s, but I have to say, I'm more old school about this. For me, it would be an absolute deal breaker if my husband or partner wanted to sleep in a separate bed. It's funny. I love Lucy, and I watch it all the time, and they are in separate beds and twin beds at that, so I don't know how they slept in those. But yeah, I think there's something to be said about falling asleep at night with the person you love and waking up in the morning with them. I think it's like, it's your bonding time. It's, you know, it's conversations in bed.
0: Yeah.
1: Maybe it's more than that. So I think it's really important to do that. But on the flip side, I do know a couple who's been married for over 30 years who has never shared a bedroom.
0: What?
1: They have two separate bedrooms,
0: no
1: two
0: way.
1: Separate beds. They're super happily married with kids, and that's the way they've always done it, and it's super normal to them, and they enjoy their time on the couch and watch TV and retire to their own quarters, and they say they get much better rest and sleep. And she says she doesn't have to listen to him snore.
0: I knew that word was going to come up.
1: There you go.
0: But you know what? Even if you're in separate beds, you're going to hear each other snore. Depending
1: well,
0: if you're
1: it depends,
0: light
1: I guess, how far their room is. Yeah.
0: Wow, Jenna, that's a very interesting point. That's indeed. But I agree with you.
1: I think she covered it. She covered it from both angles, though.
0: She did, and I kind of agree with her. It would be a deal breaker for me, too. But, Jenna, thank you, and enjoy your weekend. Really appreciate it.
1: You guys are welcome. Thank you so much.
2: Thank you. Okay, so we want to know, is it unhealthy for a couple in a relationship to sleep in separate beds or at separate bedrooms? I don't know. Is that a deal breaker?
0: It would be for me. I know that much. Look, if you don't get us on the love lines, drop Dr. Smith an email at
2: thedrindy@gmail.com.
0: 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Call us up.

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0: As we wind down this night, I thank you for turning us on and getting comfortable and getting lost in the music. Welcome to The Quiet Storm. Welcome to Confessions of Love. I'm Lenny Green.
1: I'm Indy Smith.
0: And we have the topic of topics tonight. This is a good one to kind of cap up the week. This topic is definitely stirring up some interesting thoughts in folks' mind. We can tell from the phones and how they're ringing tonight. But share the topic for everyone, Indy.
1: I'm just curious. I want to know, is it healthy for a couple to sleep in separate beds in a relationship or even in separate bedrooms? Or is this a deal breaker?
0: That's crazy. Well, let's check the love line and

0: what someone has to say. Good evening to you. Thanks for calling. What's your thoughts on this?
1: Interesting question.
0: Yeah.
1: First, let me state, though, and I'm sure a lot of women are not going to agree with me, I'm not one that depends on having my partner in my presence at all times. So for me, I don't think it's unhealthy. I'd be quite healthy for a relationship. Sometimes individuals need or want to be in their own space. I also think that it can also add for better intimate relationships once the partners return to the same bedroom.
0: Wow. I find that interesting because, and I understand the own space thing. You know, I think everyone should breathe on their own, do what they got to do. You know, you hang out with your ladies and he hangs out with a couple of his gentlemen friends. But when it comes to the intimacy, I don't know. I mean, not unless she's wearing something that is so irresistible and she has that perfume on that I'm going crazy over. I'm just going to kind of, yeah.
1: Let me say this also. If someone wants to be with you, they're really going to be with you. And it depends on the foundation of the relationship that you have.
2: Amen.
0: Okay.
1: I mean, you know, it could be perfume. It could be candlelight. It could be a negligee. It could be no clothes at all.
0: That's what I'm talking about.
2: Preaching it. Yeah, preaching.
0: All right. Well, now that you broke it down like that.
1: I will say that I have been married for 38 years.
0: Well, that says a lot. I'll shut up. Because you're living a life. I got you. Wow. Okay. Well, thank you for your input tonight. We really do appreciate it.
1: You're quite welcome.
0: I think we're going to go back to the phones one more time, but if you'd like to call us up, please, by all means. If you can't get us on the love lines, LennyGreenTQS@gmail.com. Let's slide, Indy.
2: All right, so we want you to slide into answering this question for us tonight. We want to know, is it unhealthy for a couple in a committed relationship, y'all, to sleep in separate beds or even have separate bedrooms?
0: Let us know, baby. Let us know. 212-545-1075. 3 days away and counting from the 24th annual Lady Green Family Day. Dr. Smith will be there, correct?
2: I'm working on it, God willing.
0: Okay, well, I will be there, and this woman right here will be there as well, the legendary Melba Moore, and she'll be doing this new song. It's called Love Wins Every Time. Love Wins Every Night. It's under the most sexiest place in the city. Welcome to the Quiet Storm.

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7: Hi, this is Dan Buttrey, veteran of the Iraq War. 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One such recipient from Milwaukee is known as the humble hero, George Banda. 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Wounded in Vietnam, serving as a combat medic in the 101st Airborne, George's action earned him the Silver Star, Bronze Star for Valor, and Purple Heart. If there is an event in the Milwaukee area honoring veterans, George will be there quietly offering his support to others. 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

0: serving you what you like, giving you what you need as I start tucking you in nice and tight. But at least you know you're going to get tucked in tonight with an interesting thought on your mind. Welcome inside the Quiet Storm. I'm Lenny Green.
1: I'm Indy Smith.
0: And our topic tonight has been quite interesting. Indy, I want to go back to the phones one last time to get someone's opinion on this topic. But for those of you who may have just locked in with us and you're on your way home, you're driving, you want to know what it is.
1: Where are y'all sleeping tonight? So my question is it healthy for a relationship if a couple sleeps in separate beds? Or separate bedrooms, for that matter. Is it healthy? Or is it a deal breaker?
0: Well, Lenny is going to be a deal breaker, but let me check the love lines. Thanks for reaching out to us tonight. Let's get your name and where you're checking in from tonight.
2: Hey, it's Mike in Milwaukee.
0: Thanks for joining us on Jammin' 983. We appreciate that, bro.
2: Great to be here.
0: So what do you think about this, Mike?
2: First thought that came to mind was, what year is it? Because you remember these old TV shows?
0: Yeah.
2: the double beds, I think for sure two bedrooms.
0: Yeah,
2: feels,
0: man.
2: Like there's friction, there's a deal breaker that's just not good. But separate beds even, it does raise a red flag. I don't know.
0: For me, it does. Would you ever do it? Could you feel comfortable in doing that? Have you ever done it?
2: I wouldn't want to do it.
0: No.
2: But could I do it? It seems like the next step is out the door.
1: You guys are seeing this so negative.
0: Yeah, when we commit, and I'm just speaking for myself, but I don't want to be in a situation like that. I need to feel my woman close to me. And I don't mean to be all on top of her, you know, but nah.
2: I mean, but the ladies, they like the cuddles in the morning, right? I mean, you got to walk between the beds and tiptoe. And
0: they don't want to get no hugs or cuddles in the morning. I don't know.
1: No, we still love hugs and cuddles.
0: In the morning?
1: Just period. Hugs and cuddles are...
2: Just brush our teeth first, right? That's the,
0: Nah, man, bad breath and all, man. Come on, stop. No one's getting up right away.
2: No.
0: But I don't know, man. I don't think I could do it, but it sounds like you might be able to do it.
1: He could do it. He's just fronting.
2: See, she's breaking me down over here.
0: Yeah, honey. I see that. Well, think about that this weekend, but thanks for the call tonight, man.
2: You got it. Thanks, guys.
0: So look, Dr. Smith and I, we're going to tell you how we feel about this topic in just a few minutes. But you know, I cannot ignore the request from the Beehive, Dr. Smith. And the Beehive wants to hear this new song. I don't know if you've heard it yet.
1: Of course you have.
0: Okay. Well, for those of you who know about their early morning love, baby, you know about that morning dew then, huh? We're inside of Confessions of Love. This is the Quiet Storm.

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0: Welcome inside the Quiet Storm, baby, serving you only what you like and giving you what you need as we relax and kind of bring it down for the night and get ready to tip off this weekend the right way. I'm Lenny Green.
1: I'm Indy Smith.
0: And what an interesting topic tonight, Miss Indy. How did you come up with this one?
1: Okay, y'all. I'm putting all my business out there. So just in the past few years, it is apparently an issue because I snore. So I snore and my beloved is a light sleeper. I'm a hard sleeper. I can sleep anywhere, anytime, lights on, TV on, music, I can sleep.
0: Yeah.
1: He can't. He needs dark, silence. So recently he's been pushing me to wake up so I can turn over so I can stop snoring. So one day I got frustrated, so I grabbed my pillow and I came to the couch and I was knocked out. But he didn't like that. He's with you. He doesn't like that I can sleep anywhere. So what we've been doing is I've been letting him fall asleep, and I'm a night person anyway. So I watch TV late, I'm up all night, and I'll get to bed sometimes at like 2-3 in the morning. Then I'll go to sleep. So I just thought to myself, like, he's not having it. He does not want me in another room. I'm fine being in another room, or I can start out in another room and then go to bed, you know? So I just wanted to hear the consensus.
0: Well, this is the perfect opportunity for you to get a general consensus. And, well, the first two ladies, they were definitely not
1: against
0: for it.
1: Yeah. They're not for it.
0: The third young lady was open to it. And the young man who we had, I think you got to the best of him. I think he would give in. I'm not going to call it a deal breaker. I don't know if I want it.
1: Are you okay? You don't have to fall asleep with her. Like, she can come to bed later.
0: Oh, yeah.
1: As long as you wake up with her. You want to wake up with her.
0: Yeah. And I want to go to sleep with her, too.
1: But what about couples that work? One couple works nights and another couple works days.
0: Yeah, like a person like me. In most cases, the relationships that I have been in, she normally worked during the day, and I'm a night guy, so I'm always sliding in the midnight hour, you know? And I know it becomes uncomfortable sometimes, you know? You get the heat builds up, and you want to be separate from each other, but you can separate, like go to each other's corners for a moment, but not really. So ladies and gentlemen, we're curious to know. Please feel free to send us an email if you and your boo are doing it separately in separate beds or separate bedrooms, so we can have a more in-depth perspective on this. Lenny Green, TQS at gmail.com.
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0: What's a night without Luther Vandross to bring us down and tip off this weekend at the same time? Anyone who had a heart, whether you're in love or not, baby, you're locked into the right place with us every night. And we both appreciate you being here. But welcome to
1: Absolutely
0: The Quiet Storm.

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0: The Quiet Storm capping it up and sealing it up for another night, another week, and getting us ready to tip off and tip in and enjoy the summer weekend. And I can't thank you enough for allowing us to keep you company tonight. I'm Lenny Green.
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0: 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I want to thank Boney James once again for giving us a call and giving me an opportunity to present his brand new song, which is going to be available tomorrow. Tomorrow, everyone. It features Lettucey. If you missed it tonight, you can get it tomorrow. But for those of you who locked in and hung out with us tonight, you heard it exclusively first across the country. So, Brother Boney, continued success. And have a good time, man, in Ohio this weekend. Shout out to my girl, Selena Johnson. Now, look, don't forget, after the show tonight, I'm going to give someone a chance in the tri-state of New York, New Jersey, Connecticut. And I don't know if you're going to be awake, Doc, but someone's going to win their way in to see Selena Johnson. You know, she's celebrating her very first album. It's 25 years already.
1: Wow.
0: I can't believe it. Makes me feel
1: old. I can't believe that.
0: It was called Chapter 1, Love, Pain, and Forgiveness. She's going to come to New York on August 23rd, so I'm going to give you an opportunity to win tickets to that. I know she's traveling across the country, though, so lock in with me on the Midnight Chat. And I'm going to come up with a very interesting trivia question. The first one who gets it gets those tickets. But Dr. Smith,
1: nice.
0: I hope to see you at Family Day on Sunday, and I hope
1: I do
0: to see y'all. Even if you're traveling in from Milwaukee or Tuscaloosa or Oklahoma City or Bryan College Station, because the Tri-State will be there to welcome you. Shout out to our lovers throughout New York, New Jersey, Connecticut. Have a wonderful weekend. Be safe along your travels, okay?
1: I will.
0: And you have a great weekend as well. I'll see you on Flip Monday. Love much, laugh often, live well, sweet dreams, ladies. Fellas, we always appreciate your presence. This has been The Quiet Storm. Night night.

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0: This incident may or may not have happened with Don when he was walking down the street.
1: 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Lady came up to me and said, "Hey, Don, where you get that Jammin' 98.3 shirt from?" I said, "I got it from the Jammin' 98.3 merch page."

0: said, yeah. Then she said, instead of going to order one, I'm just going to take yours. Then she hit me in the head. And now I'm lying on the ground. All of a sudden, this dog runs past me. I said, dog, where you going? He said, I'm going to get your shirt. I said, thank you. And while you're going to get my shirt, I'm going to order another one from the Jammin' 98.3 merch page. 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

This is Lenny Green from The Quiet Storm on Jammin' 93. 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The Isley Brothers and the Commodores. Well, as you know, they're going to be live at the Wisconsin State Fair on Tuesday, August 11th. 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I'm Lenny Green during the Quiet Storm this week at 7 p.m. for your chance to win VIP tickets to see the Isley Brothers and the Commodores live at the Wisconsin State Fair on Tuesday, August 11th, and a chance to meet the Isley Brothers. 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

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Coffee in the morning? 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Out on the weekend? Still Jammin'. 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

Hey family, this is Lenny Green from The Quiet Storm on Jammin 98.3. 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I'm Lenny Green. 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

0: this incident may or may not have happened with Don when he was walking down the street.
1: I was walking down the street the other day. Lady came up to me and said, "Hey, Don, where you get that Jammin' 98.3 shirt from?" I said, "I got it from the Jammin' 98.3 merch page. You can get

0: said, yeah. Then she said, instead of going to order one, I'm just gonna take yours. Then she hit me in the head. And now I'm lying on the ground. All of a sudden, this dog runs past me. I said, dog, where you going? He said, I'm going to get your shirt. I said, thank you. And while you're going to get my shirt, I'm going to order another one from the Jammin' 98.3 merch page. 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

0: this is John Ray from Jazzy Ray Jewels, and it's time to celebrate a major milestone. 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
1: Change doesn't start in Washington. 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On August 11th, let's show up, cast our ballots, and encourage our family, friends, and neighbors to vote too. Your voice matters. 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

3 was just something you listened to? 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Coffee in the morning? 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Still jamming. 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
1: Hi, this is Dan Buttry, combat veteran of the Iraq War. At the end of the Revolutionary War, George Washington established the Badge of Military Merit, recognizing incredible acts of valor during combat. The original heart-shaped ribbon, made out of purple silk, was first issued by Washington directly to three Revolutionary War veterans. On the 200th anniversary of Washington's birth, Wisconsin native Douglas MacArthur helped establish the Purple Heart Medal for military personnel wounded in combat. Today, approximately 1.9 million veterans have received this Medal of Valor, with August dedicated as Purple Heart Month, honoring all of our nation's heroes killed or wounded in combat.
0: Ewald Automotive and Jammin' 98.3 remain committed to serving Southeastern Wisconsin's veterans and the families of veterans with the utmost dignity and excellence. 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
1: Yeah, this album is dedicated to all the teachers that told me I'll never amount to nothing. 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

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Imagine spending an evening with two legendary groups who helped create the soundtrack to our lives. The Isley Brothers and the Commodores. 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Hey, look, I'm talking about great seats, plus your food and drinks taken care of. 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I'm Lenny Green during The Quiet Storm this week at 7 p.m. for your chance to win VIP tickets to see the Isley Brothers and the Commodores live at the Wisconsin State Fair on Tuesday, August 11th, and a chance to meet the Isley Brothers. 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
1: I was walking down the street the other day. Lady came up to me and said, "Hey, Don, where you get that Jammin' 98.3 shirt from?" I said, "I got it from the Jammin' 98.3 merch page.

0: said, yeah. Then she said, instead of going to order one, I'm just going to take yours. Then she hit me in the head. And now I'm lying on the ground. All of a sudden, this dog runs past me. I said, dog, where you going? He said, I'm going to get your shirt. I said, thank you. And while you're going to get my shirt, I'm going to order another one from the Jammin' 98.3 merch page. 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

0: This is Lenny Green from The Quiet Storm on Jammin 93. Imagine spending an evening with two legendary groups who helped create the soundtrack to our lives. The Isley Brothers and the Commodores. Well, as you know, they're going to be live at the Wisconsin State Fair on Tuesday, August 11th. 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

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Still jamming. 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
1: Change doesn't start in Washington. 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

0: this incident may or may not have happened with Don when he was walking down the street.
1: I was walking down the street the other day. Lady came up to me and said, "Hey, Don, where you get that Jammin' 98.3 shirt from?" I said, "I got it from the Jammin' 98.3 merch page."

0: I said, yeah. Then she said, instead of going to order one, I'm just going to take yours. Then she hit me in the head. And now I'm lying on the ground. All of a sudden, this dog runs past me. I said, dog, where you going? He said, I'm going to get your shirt. I said, thank you. And while you're going to get my shirt, I'm going to order another one from the Jammin' 98.3 merch page. 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

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Imagine spending an evening with two legendary groups who helped create the soundtrack to our lives. The Isley Brothers and the Commodores. 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All this week, I want you to lock in with me at 7 p.m. during The Quiet Storm for a special keyword that you can text to win a pair of VIP tickets to the show. 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
1: Change doesn't start in Washington. 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
1: Good morning, it's Didi in the morning, and welcome to the show on a Friday.
2: Friday,
1: yeah. J.G., also comedian, J.J. Williamson. And on this day, Friday, August 7th, it is International Beer Day.
2: International Beer.
1: That's what I love.
2: Okay.
1: Good old beer. And I drink a Heineken Zero now. Yeah. I've been drinking Heineken Zero.
2: You know, when I go to different cities and different countries and stuff, man, I'd be like, man, recommend a beer that's, you know, local. You know, just to get a vibe and see how it tastes. Like, mm-hmm. Yeah, man. So
3: I can't stand talking to you beer drinkers, boy.
1: You don't drink beer at all.
3: Not at all.
2: Not a little bit.
3: Y'all get too scientific. Get a nice IPA.
2: Yeah.
3: Get a nice orchard.
2: Oh, no, I love a lager. I love a lager.
3: Can't stand y'all.
1: I love it. Love me some beer. Sorry. Ew. It's National Water Balloon Day.
2: Man.
1: Oh, I used to love him.
2: Yeah. Yo,
3: we should have a water balloon fight.
2: Oh, my God.
1: We should.
3: Let's do it. In the studio.
1: Y'all remember that, though? And you come and your mom would be like, get out of here. My mom used to get mad at us if we had them balloons and we go into the bathroom. Get out of here with all them water because we would drop them in the house.
2: Now, Trey, we ain't going to be able to do it in here. It's way too many loose cords.
3: Somebody get electrocuted.
1: How many of y'all all do a lot and you carry them in your shirt?
2: Yeah, man. Oh, what you talking about?
3: And like you said, you going to drop one of them.
2: Oh, yeah, you're going to drop one.
3: Tracking all that water.
1: Oh, my mom used to get mad at us about that. It's Purple Heart Day.
2: Purple Heart. Okay. Shout out to
3: The Purple Hearts.
1: And it's Professional Speakers Day.
2: Yeah. Come here.
1: You're a professional speaker.
2: I am.
1: You are a professional speaker.
2: Yeah.
1: As you get on stage you entertain people by speaking and telling stories and jokes, which, by the way, Monroe, Louisiana,
2: Savannah.
1: Get ready next weekend. J.J. Williamson will be on stage.
2: It's going down, man. I'm going to be at the Monroe Civic Center, man. You know, laugh your butt off. You're going to come laugh your butt off, man. Volume 4, man. So I'm looking forward to it, man. So make sure y'all grab them tickets today. They're going well.
1: All righty. See, look at that. That too. Grab your tickets for that and make sure you go and subscribe to his YouTube channel, The Real JJ from the Sip 2Ps, to see his special.
2: It's going
1: Overlooked.
2: Crazy.
1: Overlooked, all right? Hey, let's celebrate birthdays, y'all. Here we go. Birthday. It goes out to the actress Charlize Theron is celebrating a birthday.
2: Okay.
1: Is it Theron or Theron?
3: I always say Theron, but I do hear people say Theron.
2: Theron, yeah.
3: Charlize
2: She's
3: Theron.
2: Good, though.
3: Yeah.
1: She is.
3: She was in the Odyssey.
1: Oh, really?
3: She was in
1: the
3: Odyssey.
1: She sure is.
3: Okay.
1: Yeah.
3: Okay.
1: Football player Jalen Hurts.
2: Jalen Hurts, that's your dude.
1: Oh, that man's handsome.
2: Come on now.
3: He married now. Relax.
1: I know he is. Me too.
3: I knew it.
2: They be wearing them paint hats. You know, the little, I don't know what you call that.
1: The paint hat.
2: Yeah, that old paint hat. Yeah, I don't know what you call that hat. Yeah.
1: Happy birthday goes out to TV actor Brett Gray is celebrating a birthday. The actor David Duchovny is celebrating a birthday.
3: I heard
1: actor Harold Perrineau is celebrating a birthday.
2: Okay, yeah, I know him.
1: And the actor David Mann celebrating a birthday.
2: That's what's up.
1: All right. We kick the show off with early morning memes. Let's do it. Here we go. You find mine. Mine just says this. How delusional am I? Every day I hope to win the lottery, knowing I don't even play it. I do. I'll see them big old signs on the road. It'll say something about the lottery or what you could win. Or I look on TV and I never played. I go, oh, I'm going to. And I forget.
3: I played a couple different times. Never won anything. I need to play again. I got one. Mine says, if $25 ain't enough for your lunch, you too big of a back for me.
1: Huh.
3: Mm-hmm.
1: Not a big back.
3: $25 should be enough.
2: That should be enough.
1: JJ.
2: Now, we just had great sex yesterday. Now, why the hell would you wake up and go through my phone? We just had some amazing loving. Now, why would you turn it away like that?
3: Intuition. We was doing good.
2: We were doing good.
1: Intuition.
2: We were doing good. Oh, my
1: Intuition.
2: God.
1: Intuition. All right. Hey, listen, coming up on the show this morning, we got another couple cutting up on date fail. We got that. There was a time when people wrote us off, right?
2: Mm-hmm. Yeah.
1: A lot of folks have done it. Sometimes it's your mama. It could be your daddy. It could be your school teacher. It could be somebody.
3: Yeah. Your kids. Yeah.
1: Right? They wrote you off. Well, we're going to get into that dope discussion coming up this morning, and we're going to drop some money in your pockets with a $1,000 mini game.
2: Come on in.
1: Here we go. It's Friday. It's Didi in the morning.
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1: Hey, it's Didi in the morning. And listen, I got Trey G, comedian J.J. Williamson. And guess what, guys? I love when we get a chance to talk to this woman. Yes. She's from It's Only Entertainment. Please welcome our good friend, Miss Marie David.
2: All right.
3: Guys, hey.
1: All right, Marie is from It's Only Entertainment. Marie, let's talk about some things right now. Let's talk. The number one thing I want to talk to you about would be the guy, and me and Trey been trying to figure out, first of all, his name. Miracle Watts and Tyler Lepley?
2: Lepley.
1: Or Lepley?
2: Lepley, one of the two.
3: I thought it was Lepley, but I'm hearing it's Lepley, so we'll go with Lepley.
1: Okay, I'm trying to figure out when that happened. I'm going, because I've been calling the man Lepley for
2: ever. I tell you this, the internet say he likes
3: me
2: to
3: too.
2: Lepley is what they say.
4: Yeah. I think it's only Lepley depending on how many drinks you had at the club.
1: Okay. Shut up. All right, let's talk about it. What you know about this, Marie?
3: But let's call him Tyler.
1: We'll drop the last name today.
3: But just days after their wedding, they had a beautiful ceremony. And then right after, there was a subject of online cheating rumors that allegedly surfaced online. Apparently, Tyler has been hooking up with this woman, and she revealed all of the text messages, all of the DMs.
1: Mm.
3: And then also, Tyler is sparking more speculation after his social media account fueled rumors about an open relationship. Mm. So someone said maybe they're in an open relationship, and he liked the comment. So, what do you guys think about that?
2: Now he liked the comment.
1: Oh, I didn't even know that.
3: Right.
2: Yeah, that's kind of messy.
1: I don't know if I'm jumping into a new marriage, and now we are in an open marriage or relationship. I don't know too many of them that work outside of Neo.
3: Neo is out and open with it. That's the difference.
1: Right.
3: You know what I'm saying?
1: Right.
3: Sure. Out and open about it. We didn't know about an open relationship with Miracle Watts and Tyler Lepley.
1: I know.
3: Until the social media comment that he liked. So what do you guys think? Do you think celebrities should avoid like the rumors online when it comes to their lives and the gossip
1: and
3: the rumors?
1: I believe you have to. I'm going to be honest. After we went that viral thing with that Lunel and I didn't saw all the rumors about us, I saw one that said I was a single mama. I was a single mama and I'm this and this. And I'm like, well, I've been married for I don't know how many years and I have no kids.
2: Yeah.
1: So I realize how much lies can go around, right?
2: You ain't got nothing but a dog.
1: Right. let's talk about the one story about ASAP you talked about.
2: Yeah, so Marie, there's a story going around on the internet right now about ASAP Rocky. He was trying to partner with this artist, right? About like a re-rendering of something, and the artist actually spoke out too soon, and ASAP was like, well, I guess we won't be working together.
3: Yes, so it's a well-known graphic designer. His name is Alan Peters, and I guess ASAP loved his work, so he reached out to him via DM, and Alan got so excited, he took a screenshot, posted it on his page, and ASAP was like, nah. Do you think people should stay private when opportunities like this come about until, you know?
4: Yeah, I'm going to stay private with that.
1: I don't know. I mean, the excitement and what it could do for your career and to mention that you're going to work with this
3: guy.
1: But then again, what do they say? What is something about don't count your chicken?
2: Don't count your eggs before they hatch.
1: Yeah.
2: Don't
1: count your eggs then. Maybe he counted his eggs too soon.
2: Yeah.
1: All right.
4: Let me ask you this one, man. So we've been seeing Candy and Tamar going. It seems like they've been playing tennis. They've been going back and forth so damn much.

0: Are they finally going to clear the air, or are they going to keep going at it?
1: Let me tell you something. Candy is a tourist just like myself.
0: Okay.
2: So she a bull.
1: I think she reached that moment where I think Tamar poked the bear, and now Candy is letting it all loose. I think we've been watching this rivalry for about years now. Yeah. You know, they've been going back and forth online. And I have to say, Tamar have said some really, really disparaging things about her, mm-hmm. her business, her brand. Mm. And so, as a tourist, if you effing with my money, we're going to have a problem. And I'm going to have to see you publicly about it, because I don't play about my coins.
3: Okay, all right. And then finally, let me just say this. I want to throw something out and real positive. I want to ask this question. And what do you guys all think about their marriage? Hmm. Coco Jones and Donovan Mitchell.
2: Donovan Mitchell.
0: Yeah. Yep. I think it's very real.
3: You think it's real? Is it real, Marie?
1: I think it's real because Ciara and Russell Wilson had a part in, you know, pairing them together.
3: I didn't know that.
1: You
3: know what I'm
0: saying? Yes, yeah.
1: They were doing matchmaking. And so, I don't know, anything with Ciara and Russell, I love their relationship. Yes. I love their dynamic. And so, I feel like God is in the center of it all, because Russell Wilson is, you know what I'm saying, a God-fearing man. I mean, I don't know him personally, but just from what I see online, so I think it's real.
2: So you think Normani and them next, huh? That what you trying to say?
1: I think they're next too.
2: Come on.
1: Yes.
2: I'm ready to pull up on you.
3: Let's hope. Let's
2: ready to do what it do.
1: I need Ciara to do the same for me, okay? Because I'm looking for my.
3: So Marie, let them all know you're with It's Only Entertainment. How can people find you, follow you, everything?
1: Yes, @_MarieDavid on all social media platforms. Shout out to Jeff. He is the founder and CEO of itsonlyentertainment.com. We are always spilling the gossip, spilling the news, everything you want. You can find us on all social media platforms. It's Only Entertainment.
3: I love it.
1: And Dee Dee, the crew, thank you so much for having me.
3: Yeah, we want you back again next week, please, because we love talking to you. You guys clap it up for this woman right here. Miss Marie David.
0: All right.
3: It's Only Entertainment. Marie. It's Dee Dee in the morning.
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1: Hey, good morning. Didi in the morning. Guess what? It's time for our small business spotlight.
2: Come on,
1: y'all.
2: Man. It's time.
1: And I got to put this one on a man. He's a good friend of comedian J.J. Williamson. He's the owner and founder. They say he's got the best gourmet hot dogs in Oklahoma.
3: Oh, man.
2: I can vouch for that.
1: Yep. Monte's Gourmet Hot Dogs. Gourmet Dogs is here. Please welcome Monte Williamson.
4: Hey, hey. Good morning. Good morning. Good morning. Thank you guys for having me.
2: And he got the best last name in the world.
1: Mm-hmm. And y'all ain't related.
2: Well, we're going to have to look. We don't know.
1: He said we got to look.
2: Yeah.
1: That's black family.
2: Be. Yeah, for real.
1: So, Monte, let's talk about Monte's Gourmet Dogs. Tell us a little bit about it.
4: Well, you know, growing up as a kid, my dad worked for a restaurant in Los Angeles called Pink's Hot Dogs. So hot dogs has just always been one of our things. And then he opened up his own restaurant in Oklahoma City, and that's where the logo comes from. I was 13 years old when he opened up the restaurant, and we served chili dogs and burgers. And so I've always just wanted to open up my own restaurant. I didn't think it was going to be hot dogs, of course, but living in Dallas, I'm like, man, this city is so big, and no one has a good hot dog.
1: Mm-hmm.
4: Then I moved to Houston, and I said the same thing. And so I was working for Mercedes at the time, and one of my buddies like, well, man, if nobody else has a good dog, won't you make a good dog? And so that's kind of how the whole thing started.
3: I love that.
1: Oh, man. Okay, so Monte, first of all, you had me when you said chili dog. So tell me a little bit more about Monte. Gourmet Dogs, like what else is on the menu? How do you make these hot dogs and everything else?
4: Well, all the recipes are mine, and my number one seller is called the Creole Dog.
1: Okay.
4: It's an andouille sausage, sauteed cabbage and shrimp, and topped off with remoulade sauce and green onions. That's my number one seller. But all the dogs just came about because I think I'm a pretty good cook, and so I figure the things that I like to eat, if I prepare them correctly and put it on the dog, it should be good. And so far, for 7 years, it's been working.
1: Oh, for 7 years you've been in business? Good for you, Monte.
4: I've been in business for 7 years. And recently just moved into a location in Oklahoma City called The Parlor. We're there on the second floor. And it's just being organic again. You know, it's kind of like starting all over, growing it from the beginning and having fun while I'm doing it.
2: Now, when you have a food truck, man, is there a particular area that you always set up, or you move around mobile, or how'd that work?
4: When I first started out, JJ, yeah, that's how I did it, man. But I just found out that it just didn't work that way. So for me right now, what I do with my food truck still to this day is I come out on appointment only because I have a minimum. But the goal is for you not to be able to pay that minimum, just have enough people there, because I know if you have enough people, I'll definitely make my money. So that's the way I move my food truck now.
2: Oh, wow.
4: Everything I do is 2 C's. If I care about it, I'm going to be consistent about it. So it's one thing for sure. For the last 7 years, every time you come get one of my dogs, just read my reviews, man. You're going to get the same service, same dog every time, man. And that's what I have a lot of pride in doing that, and that's what I do.
1: All right, everybody, we are talking to Monte Williamson. He is the owner of Monte's Gourmet Dogs. He's got a food truck and a booth at in Oklahoma. It's the Parlor Food Hall, right? Is that what you said?
4: Yes.
1: Okay, now I want you to know, I went online and I'm looking at some of these hot dogs. I want everybody to know. I see a hot dog. Is that shrimp on top of this one hot dog I'm looking at?
4: That is. I have a dog with shrimp, Didi, and I also have alligator etouffee and crawfish etouffee you can either get on an andouille sausage or a boudin sausage.
1: Okay, all right, hold on a second. Now it looks like a Dirty Jersey hot dog. I love that one. You also have brats. You have that too?
4: I do. I do.
1: All right.
4: So the broad is actually my number two seller. It's called the Drunken Dog.
1: Okay, the drunken one.
4: So here's what's happening, Didi. You're looking at my old menu. That's when I had another restaurant. I had 25 different dogs
1: there.
4: Oh,
1: my God.
4: I've downsized to where I only have 9 dogs now.
1: So if somebody is listening right now, how do they find you? You said again, you're in the Parlor Food Hall on the second floor?
4: We're in the Parlor Food Hall on the second floor, but we also have a website, MontesGourmetDogs.net, where you can go. You can always find us that way, where we're going to be with the food truck. It tells us what times of operation we're opening and closing all the time as well.
1: Okay.
2: Hey, real quick, give out the address to your new location at the Parlor.
4: The address is 11 Northeast 6th Street, Oklahoma City, Oklahoma.
1: That's great, though. But listen, everybody, our small business spotlight this morning is all about Oklahoma.
2: Yes.
1: And this man right here, Monte Williamson. If you get a chance, if you're in Oklahoma or you're visiting Oklahoma,
2: please,
1: you got to go and visit his place. It's Monte's Gourmet Dogs, again, located in Oklahoma's Parlor Food Hall.
4: If you eat my food, I know I'll see you again.
1: I know that's
2: Come
1: right.
2: Come on, now. Give out your social media, man, so cause some people may want to go on your page and start checking out, see what they want to do.
4: Monte's Gourmet Dogs on Instagram, Facebook, and TikTok.
2: Hey,
1: I love it. Monte's Gourmet Dogs. Y'all got to give it up for this man right here with no relation to comedian J.J. Williamson.
2: That we know of.
1: That they know of. Give it up for our small business spotlight this morning, the founder of Monte's Gourmet Dogs, Monte Williamson.
4: Come on now. Thank you.
1: It's Didi in the morning. Today's R&B and old school, Jammin' 98.3.

0: 1-833-TALK-TO-DeeDee. That's the number, everybody. 833-825-5233. Call and talk to us now, all right? It's DeeDee in the Morning on Jammin' 98.3. I like that song, but I got to stop everything right now. It's DeeDee in the Morning. We're all here. There is Trey G and also comedian J.J. Williamson. Let's get to the hot topics because A$AP Rocky is out here talking about what happened between him and Rihanna at the Met Gala. Remember that? They got into a big old argument.
1: Oh, yeah.
0: We all trying to figure out what's going down. He's actually talking about it.
2: Situations get sticky.
3: It's getting sticky. Sticky. Sticky.
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0: 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They said 64% of those with incomes between $50,000 to $99,000 are living paycheck to paycheck.
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0: Almost 65% of people between, if you make $50,000 to almost $100,000 a year, you're living paycheck to paycheck.
1: And listen, I feel like probably 20 years ago, which is like 2006, those salaries would have been more than enough to sustain.
0: Yeah.
1: For real. Take vacations and all that.
0: And that's the middle class. This is what they say. The majority of middle income Americans are still living paycheck to paycheck. And they're saying this right here is all because of the financial pressure that we're all facing this year in this country and everything else.
2: Yes, yes.
0: But yes, it is horrible.
1: I can see that.
0: Yeah.
1: Yeah, I can see that, man. So, which is crazy.
0: Yeah.
1: I just think back to that story of the guy that worked at Sears.
0: Mm-hmm.
1: And there was a lady, I guess, telling the story that he would take his family on trips.
0: Yes.
1: And he had a nice house, car, good family.
0: They used to say that a shoe salesman could actually buy a home, go on vacation, and have a family. Today, you can't do that.
1: Time's so different now.
0: Isn't it?
1: You got to have a hustle. Got to have a side hustle.
0: Definitely crazy. The other thing to talk about would be A$AP Rocky out here talking about him and Rihanna's relationship.
1: Mm-hmm. You remember a couple months back at the Met Gala, they were seen outside of it arguing in the car.
2: Right.
1: Cameras had caught them when they had came out. Well, he sat down with Jason Lee, A$AP Rocky did, and he was spilling the beans on if they were arguing or not.
5: When y'all were at the Met Gala and they filmed you guys in the Sprinter through the glass and it looked like you guys were arguing, what was that?
6: We was just talking.
5: Yeah.
6: I don't know what we was talking about, but we was talking. Even if we was arguing, it's just like, why don't you so nosy on some weird?
5: Yeah.
6: But I don't think we had a argument that night.
5: Yeah.
6: You know, I would have remembered that. You know what I'm saying? Like, my was exhausted. We have arguments. We have disagreements.
5: Yeah.
6: Read every time. Like, life be life in. Real, we got

0: relationship.
1: Not true.
2: And then all he got to do, if they argue, he ain't got to do nothing but go to the west wing of the house. Right. You know, he ain't got to leave. No. Yeah, they got intercoms in that room. Baby, I'm just letting you know I'm in here.
0: And finally, can we talk about Cardi B? This woman here, I love her.
1: Man, showcasing all that charisma and that body outy, boy, with this brand new Old Navy commercial.
3: People spend a fortune chasing the perfect jeans.
4: Cut! Cut, cut, cut!
5: Cardi, what? What's the problem?
4: How is anybody supposed to see how good I look if I'm sitting in this car?
5: Cardi, no, no, no.
4: Do you see what I'm saying?
5: Oh, my God.
1: Yes, indeed, man. I'm talking about she got the personality of just probably one of the most down-to-earth dope celebs in the game.
2: Yeah, she does.
1: Down-to-earth dope celeb, man. So, shouts out to Cardi B. Getting to that bag, boy.
0: I love it.
2: Y'all really think she got some Old Navy jeans, though?
0: Be real. She got them now.
1: Yeah, maybe.
0: She's probably worn them in the past.
2: Yeah, maybe. Because I don't even think she know where a Plaza that holds an Old Navy at.
1: Shut up.
2: Shut up, man.
0: First of all, I ain't heard nobody say a Plaza.
2: Oh, Plaza.
1: Is it Plaza or is it Plaza? Is it what y'all say?
0: I say Plaza.
1: Plaza? Plaza?
2: It's Plaza.
1: Plaza.
0: What you say?
1: Plaza.
0: Plaza?
1: Yeah,
0: plaza.
1: I say Plaza.
0: I say, oh, I'm going to the Plaza. Okay, all right.
2: You bougie.
1: Bougie.
2: Ooh, you bougie.
0: You know bougie. What? Now coming up, $1,000 for you next. It's Dee Dee in the morning.
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4: Hey, good morning. It's Dee Dee in the morning, and everybody is here. All right, it is Friday. I'm looking for Trey G right now to find out what's trending with Trey.
5: Hey, so what's trending, man? The Powerball is trending right now. I'm going to just keep it short and sweet. They say the Powerball is a whopping $856 million right now. $856 million. If you got a Powerball ticket, you might want to check it twice because you could come up on that pay.
4: Okay. So are they pulling, is Powerball done on a Friday or is it Saturday? So I have enough time to buy me a ticket today?
5: Yeah. You got more than enough time to buy your ticket.
4: Okay. All right.
5: You got enough time to buy all of us a ticket, to be honest.
4: I'm going to go buy this time, and I'm going to go to the smallest, tiniest store, gas station somewhere, because those are normally where those winners are. What's wrong with you, JJ?
6: I'll just say, you got to go to a store that, like, 3 of the gas pumps don't work. It got to be one of them stores. You pull up to a gas tank and they got one of them bags over it, go in there and get you a ticket.
4: Yeah, I think he may be right on that, y'all. He may be right. I think he's on to something. All right, go get you a Powerball jackpot ticket today, everybody. See if you win that 800 and something. What is it, $865
5: million? 856. God, I know you're dyslexic. Just listen to me. You're dyslexic. $856 million. You're close.
6: Yeah.
4: Damn.
6: Hold on a second. You know you're slow.
4: Hold on. This dude didn't say I can read that I'm dyslexic. I speak dyslexic.
6: Yeah, you do.
4: Okay.
6: Yeah.
4: All right. Listen, coming up, we got the 5 things you need to know to start your day. It's Dee Dee in the morning.
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1: Hey, good morning. It's Dee Dee. In the morning, we are all here. There is, let me say good morning to Trey G.
2: Hey, good morning. Good morning.
1: Hey, good morning to comedian J.J. Williamson.
3: Good morning, good morning, good morning, good people. It's Friday, it's Friday. It's the weekend, it's time to party. It's Friday, it's Friday. It's the weekend, it's time to party. So, J.J., what you do? Hey, when the weekend comes to you. Well, like, I'm about to get these shows on, and I'm going to get overbooked on, and I'm going to get overlooked on all weekend long because it's Friday.
1: All right, let's get right into the five things you need to know to start your day.
4: Number one. The five things you need to know right now on Dee Dee in the Morning.
1: All right, so the first thing that you need to know this morning, did you guys see this now? I swear I saw it yesterday and I said, you got to be kidding me. Is the president of the United States wearing a wig? Oh, did y'all see it?
3: Stop playing.
1: I promise y'all, it looks like it's a wig. I'm not the only one believing and seeing this. Take a listen at what Don Lemon had to say.
5: Okay, look, everybody, can you tell me what's going on? Look at this. Look at this. This, Donald Trump, that's his new look that he unveiled in his most recent interview. Everybody's wondering, like, what is going on? Did he get a new toupee? What happened? Because remember, take a look at this. This was him less than 3 months ago. People are wondering, did he get a toupee? Did he go to get to Turkey to get a system transplant? What is going on?
1: See, I knew I wasn't crazy. I wasn't the only one who saw it. But they're saying that your president now is wearing a toupee. There you go.
3: Let me find out Donald Trump going to Sally's.
1: Okay. What? Not Sally's. He going somewhere. He going to some beauty supply to pick up a little piece of hair or something like that. Yeah, but yeah. I guess, you know, it's gotten a little too thin from all the dying and everything else. So he had to get a little help.
2: I'm going to tell you this. He might not be going to Sally's, but he definitely going bald with the salad.
1: That's what I'm wondering.
3: Hey, real quick, man, can I give a huge shout out to my man, Shaquille O'Neal, the Big Diesel. He's opening up a chicken restaurant in the food court at a HBCU at Jackson State University, my hometown, which is still my rivalry. But shout out to Shaq, man. You know, these universities, man, they are opening up a lot of restaurants in different universities, man, especially the HBCUs. A lot of HBCUs, they got a Chick-fil-A, they got a McDonald's, man. So shout out to Shaq, man, for opening up a chicken spot, man, so these folks can have a variety of food on campus, man. I thought that was super dope.
2: You know, I will say too, I've heard that Shaq has been closing a lot of his, I forget the name of them, Big Cluck restaurants or whatever it is. Mm-hmm. I've heard he's been closing a lot of his restaurants. So it is actually dope that he's opening up.
1: Wait, hold on, Trey. What you saying is that he's closing all of his Cluck restaurants and he's taking all that chicken and taking it over to the college? Like, what are you saying?
2: I sure hope not. It's going to be another salmonella outbreak.
1: I'm trying to figure this out. He's taking them boxes of chicken over there?
2: Please, no.
3: And why would he do that to an HBCU, Shaq?
2: Right.
1: Exactly. I'm just saying. I don't know. Let's move on.
2: You can't do that in the Mecca. You can do it anywhere else, but you can't do it in the Mecca.
3: You can't do it in the Mecca, now.
2: Can we talk about real quick Eric Bellinger? Eric Bellinger is going viral right now because he was talking about Chris Brown and Usher's process on picking women to come up on stage.
6: Eric Bellinger, how do the women get selected to go on stage at a tour or at a concert?
7: You know, every night I literally see Chris look out. He looks out there.
6: He's like, doing the scouting.
7: Yeah. He like... You.
6: Slim Pickens, once again. And that's it. That's all it takes.
7: That's it. You know what I'm saying? It was crazy the Syracuse show. Usher, before he picked his girl, he was like, all right, I can make you famous.
8: Oh my God.
7: Hey, and when he said it, I was like, yo, he's not
6: lying. She can go viral. No, he's not lying.
7: They literally... I can make you a celebrity overnight. Oh, girl was on Nightline, bro. She was doing an interview. I'm like, hold on. Not Nightline, gang.
6: For stepping up on stage.
7: It's your PR, gang. Wow.
2: I ain't gonna lie. Yeah, Nightline is insane.
1: I think so, too. All right. Listen, everybody, those right there are your five on this Friday. Now, coming up, we got $1,000 for you next. It's Dee Dee in the Morning.
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15: La Casa helped me find myself through their foster parents. Hi, I'm Heavenly, and I am so happy that the foster parents I had through La Casa were the ones I had been waiting for. I had been to many different homes already and didn't think this one would work out either. They reminded me that I was worthy and kept their door open to me no matter what, even when I said I didn't want it. I grew to trust them, and it made all the difference in my life. 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
1: Change doesn't start in Washington. 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
2: Good morning. It's Didi in the morning. We're about to play the $1,000 minute game. Guys, before we get into the game, check this out. 20% of people get stressed out. They say, when this has to be repaired, what is the this?
3: Your car.
2: No. 20% of people, though, they say they get like anxiety, all kind of stuff when this has to get repaired.
4: Damn.
2: What y'all think it is?
4: The oven.
2: They get stressed out. They get stressed out.
4: They get stressed out when this got
3: the. Is it the house or the car?
2: Mm-hmm.
3: Can we get a clue?
2: Mm-mm.
3: I ain't got no clue. The AC.
2: There it is. Yeah. Ding, ding, ding.
3: The AC. Yeah.
2: They say people get stressed out.
3: No matter where it's at, the house or the car, it's going to cost you a pretty little penny.
2: Yes, it is.
3: Oh, you're going to pay that bag, boy. You're going to drop some paper for that AC.
4: Uh-huh. And I would rather for it to be the AC at the house. A simple fact that, you know, I ain't going to sit in no damn car shop all damn day. It's going to be 3 hours before they even just... take it to the back.
3: Facts.
2: Which, by the way, you know what? We need to shout out to the woman out of Lake Charles. Y'all saw the story. The lady out of Lake Charles who took her car in and they had taken her whole engine apart.
4: Engine out.
2: And the man said they were borrowing, I guess, the spark plugs.
3: The spark plug?
2: They were borrowing, he said.
4: They took the whole engine out.
2: And I believe they said she was in it. She had taken her car in for body work.
3: Oh, my gosh. That was so crazy.
2: That was horrible.
4: Like,
2: man.
4: The hood shouldn't have even been open.
2: Right.
3: That's
2: exactly.
3: Too funny.
2: All right, y'all, let's get right into our game.
5: Boss up with a bang. You got the answers. We got that bread. $1,000 all for you with the $1,000 mini game. Exclusively on Didi in the Morning.
2: This is Marcus. Hey, Marcus.
6: Hey, what's going on?
2: Hey, welcome to the show. How you doing? You doing
6: I'm
2: good?
6: I'm good. How you? Yeah, I'm good. I'm good.
2: What you doing this morning, you. Marcus?
3: Sound like you multitasking.
6: Man, just working.
2: Yeah, don't it sound like you multitasking? What you doing at work? I mean,
6: sitting here trying to win this money.
2: Oh, okay. Are you typing? Are you shuffling some letters? I don't know what.
3: You at a warehouse?
6: No, I'm driving.
2: Oh, okay.
3: Oh, that makes sense.
2: Right, all right. Okay. Okay, Marcus.
3: He tried to make sure he didn't get rolled up by that supervisor. Yeah, he said, I'm pulling over. I'm pulling over.
6: You feel me?
4: He said, you feel me?
3: I already know it. I'm pulling over. I'm at the gas station.
6: Yeah.
2: All right. Here we go. We're going to spin the wheel, get you some extra cash. Here we go.
7: DG. JJ from the SIP.
8: Trey G.
7: JJ from the SIP. $10 bonus.
4: Hey, we're going to have a little extra 10 right here, man, but I don't think you're going to need it because I think you're going to get this 1,000. You ready?
6: Yeah, I'm ready. Let's
4: All
6: go.
4: Right, let's go. Now, look, if you don't know the answer, please say pass. We got time. We're going to come back to it. Let's get this early morning Monday.
3: Uh-oh.
4: Name something you'll find in a school.
6: A book.
4: What was the name of your favorite teacher when you attended school?
6: Miss Ware.
4: What is Texas State flower?
6: Blue Bunny.
4: There it is. What country invented paper?
6: Oh, man. France. England. Uh-uh. America passed.
4: Okay. What is the only mammal that can fly?
6: Pan.
4: Okay. Who was the first American Idol winner?
6: Was it Ruben Studdard?
4: Uh-uh.
6: Pan.
4: Okay. What country has the most FIFA World Cups?
6: Spain.
4: Uh-uh.
6: Let's go.
4: Uh-uh.
6: Pass.
4: Okay. What movie is this quote from? You had me at hello.
6: Man, okay. y'all got this hard.
4: All right, what was the fifth question? What was the fifth, number five?
6: Pass.
4: Come on, spell pneumonia.
6: Pneumonia.
2: It's all right. You ran out of time.
3: Hey, hey, hey, Marky, go crank your truck back
4: yeah,
3: up.
4: Oh, yeah, yeah.
6: Yeah, I need to go get my arms back to get this.
4: Yeah, yeah. Put your blinker on and go on merge back on.
2: Go on merge.
4: Go on merge back on, buddy.
6: When y'all got this merge, y'all got this so quick.
2: You know what? But you were close on a lot of them. Here we go. Here, yeah. Here you go. All right. What country invented paper? China. What was the mammal? Sorry. The only mammal that can fly? A bat. Who was the first American Idol winner? Kelly Clarkson.
3: Mm-hmm.
2: What country has won the most FIFA World Cups? You were close. I was on. Come on. Keep going. Keep going. Brazil. Brazil won. What movie is the quote? Go ahead,
4: you
2: JJ.
4: You had me at hello.
2: That acting over there was.
4: Yeah, come on now.
2: That's some fine acting. Brazil. Yeah. I mean, that would be Jerry Maguire. Jerry Maguire. What was the fifth question JJ asked? The fifth one was, what is the only mammal that can fly? And then pneumonia spelled P-N-E-U-M-O-N-I-A. So you have 3 out of 10. You're going to get $10 every correct answer. Hold on. You got $30 right there.
3: My bad.
2: But you spun the wheel, got extra $10. Yeah. That ain't enough. We don't let nobody leave our show with less than $50.
4: For real,
3: all
4: man.
3: Right.
4: Come on, man.
3: All right, big dog.
6: Appreciate it. Appreciate
2: $50. All right, Marcus, do me a favor. Tell everybody the show that gave you a shot at that $1,000.
6: See you in the morning.
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9: Abundant rising, everyone, and happy Friday. Partly cloudy today, high around 84. I'm Sarita Valmon, keeping you in the know. William Pinkin was sentenced to life in prison yesterday for the 2023 killing of Isaiah Allen. Pinkin was working as a gas station security guard near Titonia Roosevelt when he shot Allen after he took snacks without paying. Pinkin will not be eligible for extended supervision. MPD are considering using a former downtown bar for public safety purposes. Dukes on Water and Varsity closed near Water and Juno earlier this year. MPD says it's now in talks with the building's new owner about using the space. And a Wisconsin State Fair is underway in West Allis, celebrating its 175th anniversary. The 11-day fair features food, rides, animals, entertainment, and new attractions. It runs through Sunday, August 16th. The Brewers beat the Pittsburgh Pirates 5-2 last night to wrap up the series. They'll stay at home to open up a series against the Minnesota Twins tonight. First pitch is at 6:40. 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
9: Here's your update on the roads from the Jam and Traffic Center. Southbound 43, 13 minutes from Brown Deer to Marquette. Southbound 41, 11 minutes from Good Hope to the Zoo. Eastbound 94, 8 minutes from the Zoo to downtown. Northbound 94, 8 minutes from Layton to downtown.
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0: this incident may or may not have happened with Don when he was walking down the street.
1: 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Lady came up to me and said, "Hey, Don, where you get that Jammin' 98.3 shirt from?" I said, "I got it from the Jammin' 98.3 merch page."

0: said, yeah. Then she said, instead of going to order one, I'm just going to take yours. Then she hit me in the head. And now I'm lying on the ground. All of a sudden, this dog runs past me. I said, dog, where you going? He said, I'm going to get your shirt. I said, thank you. And while you're going to get my shirt, I'm going to order another one from the Jammin' 98.3 merch page. 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
4: Latoya hit us up, said she was going to make somebody mad. Who are you going to make mad?
5: My mom.
4: What are you going to tell her?
5: Tell my mom that it was a girl in my apartment and she's supposed to be messing with my stepdad.
4: Okay.
6: Hello?
5: Hey, mom.
6: Hey, baby.
5: Yeah, tell me why I'm walking from the rent office and these girls going to stop me and tell me that she was been messing with Bubba. So I thought the girl was lying, girl. She showed me text messages.
6: Bubba who?
5: Girl, Bubba, and she showed me text messages.
6: Bubba, Bubba.
5: The girl right here, you want to talk to her?
7: I don't want to talk to her. She know what's up.
5: You hear her, Mama?
7: She know what's up.
5: Girl, my heart is beating fast.
7: She know what's up.
5: She showed me a picture of him and everything. Hold on, I'm finna let you talk to this girl.
6: Hello?
4: Yeah, who is this?
6: This Angela Miles Jones' wife for 15 years.
4: He told me he ain't had no wife.
6: The devil is a liar.
8: The devil is a liar.
6: I ain't gonna worry about it.
4: He told me. No. Shut up. Shut the fuck up.
6: Shut
4: the fuck up.
6: The devil is a liar.
8: The devil is a liar.
4: He told me that he ain't married. Okay. Call your mom back. Say, Mama, listen to hers.

0: She says she could be pregnant.
1: What? Man, now this for real. This up because this girl talking about she might be pregnant.
2: Girl, you lying.
3: The devil is a lie.
1: No, the hell, no, I'm for real. Where the hell, Bubba?
0: Ma'am.
3: Yes.
0: I'm sorry, but I could be pregnant, Bob.
3: When you meet him?
0: He came and picked me up. I was at the club. I just need some help.
1: This man
3: ain't gonna let the devil steal my
0: son. Okay, Angela. Okay. Angela, you calm down?
3: Yes, ma'am. I'm calm down, baby.
0: All right. It's a prank call. You on the man?
3: I ain't gonna let the devil steal my son.
4: The devil is alive.
0: Nope, you sure wouldn't. I know. Yeah. Y'all give it up for LaToria and her mama, Angela.
5: Yeah.
6: Get in on the fun and prank call someone you know. Tell us how at DDMakesMeLaugh.com.
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1: All right, so I got to just say good morning to you. It is Friday, Dee Dee in the morning. We're all here. There's Trey G, also comedian J.J. Williamson. Guys, we got to get to the hot topics right now. Did anybody hear, did y'all hear what happened to Brandy? I believe on the streets in Atlanta. This just happened. And I said, boy, why don't they leave Brandy alone? I got to let y'all hear what happened. Here we go.
2: Drop it like it's
3: hot topic.
2: Like wasabi.
1: All right, listen, this hour of the show being brought to you by Sherwin-Williams. 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Hey, the first thing you need to know this morning, you guys remember George Zimmerman, don't you? You remember the name George Zimmerman?
4: Of course. Mm-hmm. Yes. How can we forget?
1: He is the man who killed Trayvon Martin, right? Mm-hmm. And got away with it. Well, George Zimmerman reportedly is homeless, unemployed, and struggling with mental health issues.
5: No.
1: They're saying while facing a $2.5 million legal debt. Ooh. Yep. This is what they're saying his life is like today. Go ahead, JJ.
5: I'd be on the street, too.
1: Yeah, for real.
5: I would. I'd be like, I'm on the street. You know I ain't got it.
4: Well, so, but the thing is, I remember when, like, that Trayvon Martin trial, like, concluded and everything, and there was this big old, like, controversy about all of this donor money that he received. I guess he burned through that, is what it sounds like.
1: Well, he burned through it, but like they said, he can't find unemployment. Think about it. Everybody knows who he is, right? Think about the harassment he gets and everything else. They said this man right here cannot seem to find peace. They said it is challenging for him to find peace after the acquittal of the charges back in 2013.
4: Hey, you reap what you sow.
1: That's what I was getting ready to say.
4: That's what the old folks say. You reap what you sow.
5: Hey, look, you know it's bad when you can't even cut nobody's yard. He walking down the street with a lawnmower and a gas can. Still saying no.
1: No. Gotta get out of here. Yes. So he can't find no work. So he's in debt and they say struggling with mental health issues. That is where George Zimmerman is today. The other thing we gotta talk about would be, now what is this story that happened to Brandy? Can somebody tell me?
4: Yep. So Brandy was walking down the street and some people recognized her, but she actually pulled a Jamie Foxx. Jamie Foxx kind of did this a couple weeks ago where he was talking about, you look like Jamie Foxx. He was like, yeah, I get that all the time. Brandy basically did that same thing to these guys. Check this out.
6: You ain't no goddamn Brandy.
7: I'm a Brandy impersonator. Yes. But you should take a picture in case you never meet Brandy.
8: Well, take the picture of yourself.
6: Take one of her.
7: Huh?
8: Take of yourself with my phone.
7: Take of myself with your phone?
8: Yeah.
7: Okay. Wait, how do you do your phone?
8: You gotta go to the camera.
7: You could have set it up for me, can you?
8: Yeah, y'all got them down. iPhone.
6: It's not, no, man, that's a real brand.
8: This is a regular.
7: What you mean?
6: You know,
7: think I am now?
6: Nope.
7: You still don't believe me?
6: Absolutely.
7: You do believe me or you don't?
6: Absolutely not.
7: Absolutely not. Well, okay. Wow.
1: Come on. He really didn't.
5: The other way with it.
1: I know it. I'm going, he really didn't believe that was Brandy.
4: Well, he didn't believe she was an impersonator.
1: Right. I mean, I'm like.
4: Yeah.
1: Okay. All right. Okay. But she's, you know what? She's starting to show that she got a regular, like, personality, regular sense of humor. Yeah.
4: I was just thinking that same thing. She's been handling a lot of this stuff that's been thrown at her in stride. You know what I'm saying?
1: Yeah. I agree.
4: Shouts out to Brandy, keeping a good attitude.
1: I agree. Let's talk about Too Short.
4: Yep. Can we talk about Too Short real quick, man? He actually was doing an interview the other day, and he was talking about how when you go into the studio with legends, they force you to raise the bar. When I say legends, I'm talking about Tupac's, Biggie's, Jay-Z's. Check out what he had to say.
9: Well, I would just say that all three of those guys, when you're on a song with them, they're probably going to do better than you. You're not going to outdo him. So Tupac, man, the guy's a speed writer. He writes it so fast, like you don't even know where it came from. Like, how could you write a rhyme that prolific, that fast, in that short amount of time? And, you know, Jay and Big, they don't even write. They just sitting in there doing some songwriting in the inside, prolific, that fast, in that short amount of time. And, you know, Jay and Big, they don't even write. They just sitting in there doing some songwriting.

0: on first, because I'm not on the marquee. I do step my ball up, because I know whoever going behind me, you gonna get it.
1: Yeah.
2: Yeah.
0: You gotta put that work in. Yeah. You escalate your game when you on the show with icons.
1: See, now you guess what I hate? I hate being the first one, JJ. I hate it.
0: You do?
1: Uh-huh. I hate it, because you know what? When I do my best, then I already know somebody's going to try to outdo me, and I can't stand it. I'm like, do you first. Don't outdo me. Just do you. Right?
2: Now, let me see what you're going to do first, and then if I can do better than that, I'm going to try.
1: See, that's what I'm saying. I want to be back. I want to be the last one. I don't want to be the first one. But anyway, we'll talk about that coming up and more. Hey, listen, guys, coming up, we got to talk about this. Another couple on date failed next. It's Dee Dee in the morning.
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4: Abundant rising, everyone, and happy Friday. Partly cloudy today, high around 84. I'm Sarita Valmon, keeping you in the know. William Pinkin was sentenced to life in prison yesterday for the 2023 killing of Isaiah Allen. Pinkin was working as a gas station security guard near Titonia Roosevelt when he shot Allen after he took snacks without paying. Pinkin will not be eligible for extended supervision. MPD are considering using a former downtown bar for public safety purposes. Dukes on Water and Varsity closed near Water and Juno earlier this year. MPD says it's now in talks with the building's new owner about using the space. And the Wisconsin State Fair is underway in West Allis, celebrating its 175th anniversary. The 11-day fair features food, rides, animals, entertainment, and new attractions. It runs through Sunday, August 16th. The Brewers beat the Pittsburgh Pirates 5-2 last night to wrap up the series. They'll stay at home to open up a series against the Minnesota Twins tonight. First pitch is at 6:40. Jammin' 98.3's Mic Check artist for August is Donna Renee. 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
5: Here's your update on the roads from the Jam and Traffic Center. Southbound 43, 13 minutes from Brown Deer to Marquette. Southbound 41, 11 minutes from Good Hope to the Zoo. Eastbound 94, 8 minutes from the Zoo to downtown. Northbound 94, 8 minutes from Layton to downtown.
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7: Good morning. It's Aditi in the morning looking for Trey G to find out what's trending with Trey.
8: Hey, so what's trending, man? One thing they say about this sister is she always going to keep a job.
7: I already know who you're talking about.
8: You know what I'm talking about, don't you? Our favorite cousin, Keke Palmer, is set to host The Voice Celebrity Edition is what they said. Carson Daly is normally the host. He actually posted on his Instagram, "Hi, friends." So today we announced a new upcoming celebrity version of NBC's The Voice. Now, I will not be hosting this season. Keke Palmer will actually be hosting. He said that she is perfect for it, and he's so grateful that she carved out time in her busy career to help us out. So, shouts out to Carson Daly for passing the torch on, too.
7: Yep. Now, here's what I did here. Carson Daly was getting paid $4 million. Is that what you said? $4 million. You guys know that, right? And she's getting
8: $4 million? Sheesh. Good okay, God. Yeah, they had to half her salary.
7: Yeah, so some people are saying something about it, but guess what? I'm with Keke Palmer. I'm gonna take that $2 million.
8: Me y'all too.
7: let me tell you what Keke knows. Go in and take the two. Do such a great job that eventually they're gonna offer you five.
8: Facts.
9: Hey, facts. Two million doing part time. I do that.
7: See, come me on. Too.
9: I'm gonna do that. Too.
7: So shouts out to Keke Palmer for getting that bag. All right, you guys, coming up, we got another couple with date fail. 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
3: Here's another DD's date fail.
4: We have, I believe it is Sean on the line. Hey, Sean.
5: What's going on?
4: How you doing, Sean? You doing good?
5: I'm all right, man. A little confused, but, you know, I'm all right overall.
4: All right. What you confused about? You went on a date. Tell us all about it.
5: Okay. So, it's like this. My homeboy, like, he be having a lot of, like, bad chicks on his page. Mm-hmm. You know what I'm saying? Mm-hmm. I'm like, I deserve some baddies, too. So I was on his page, like, looking at his friend list, and there was one chick that I was interested in, and I'd say he kind of knew her, so he set us up on a date or whatever.
4: Mm-hmm.
5: And I'm like, cool, you know. And I promise you, the date was fire.
4: Mm-hmm.
5: Like, it was good conversation, good time, all that.
4: Right.
5: So I'm like, okay, obviously I'm getting a date number two, so I'm texting her. And next thing you know, like, her the colors on the text, like, the bubble turned green. I don't even know what that meant.
4: Uh-huh.
5: I was hollering at my boy about it, and he was like, bro, she blocked you. I'm like, what she blocked me for? Like, mm-hmm. I thought the date went great.
4: Mm-hmm. I always say this about everybody when they go on this date. I hope you were a gentleman. You paid for the meal, right?
5: Man, I did all that. That's basic for me. That's nothing. I'm telling you. Like, the life okay. I live, mm-hmm. I treated her to everything. It wasn't nothing.
4: Okay.
6: Were you on time?
5: All of that, bro. I work out, so I'm like, with a shirt, with the muscles, you know what I'm saying?
4: Oh, no. Whoa. Now, hold on. You didn't walk up in there in no damn muscle shirt, did you?
5: I thought about it, but nah. Okay. Thank you,
4: all right, because, you know, I would have been like, oh, Lord, look at him. He's trying to show off his muscles. Oh, my God. All right, so you guys were talking to Sean. Sean went out on a date with a girl that he found on a mutual friend's IG page, and you guys went out. It was good, but you don't know what happened after that. She blocked you.
5: I promise you.
4: Has the friend talked to you? I mean, are you out there trying to talk and holler at a lot of women? Does she know that?
5: Look, I'm single, right? Oh. But I ain't know. I ain't no
4: hoe. But you ain't blind. Oh, you ain't no hoe. Okay. Okay.
5: Hey, I thought something I liked.
4: Listen, Sean, I'm trying to make sure that every time you see something you like, you don't always reach out. Like, that's the question, because if that's your reputation, that's probably why she's not interested in calling. And maybe you, were you looking on this friend's page and you saw another girl and you reached out and maybe she knows her, right?
5: I've never done it like this before. You know what I'm saying? Mm-hmm. That's how I knew she had to be special, because I usually don't tell. You know, I don't go through another man to ask a girl out on a date. You know what I mean?
4: Okay. Let me see. Did you eat something with onions?
5: Nah, not at all.
4: Did you eat something?
5: I ain't gonna lie to you. I'm just assuming she married or something. Like, I ain't gonna lie.
4: Oh, you don't feel you did nothing. Hold on. Let me get this straight. No, hold on a second, Sean. Mm-mm. Sean, you don't feel you did nothing wrong, huh?
5: I'll stack the Bibles. I hit her with the best. I went through another man to get her. So in my head, I'm already playing from the negative. So I got a really wildest chick, you know?
4: Okay.
6: Well, let me ask you this, Sean. Now, you said the date was great, man. Did she give you a vibe like she was enjoying herself?
5: Laughing, you know what I'm saying?
6: Okay.
5: She's a good listener, for sure. I usually can't meet no girl that can listen, you know what I mean? And she was super attentive.
4: Okay. Sean, I can tell you don't believe you did nothing. You look good. You work out. You got it all together. She could be married. It ain't you is what you're saying. It's her. So I tell you what we're going to do. We're going to find out what it was. Okay. We'll find out exactly what it was. What was her name again? You went out with her. What was her name?
5: Carrie.
4: All right. We're going to find this girl, Carrie, y'all. We're going to call and find out what happened, because Sean said he's done nothing wrong. He is on a scale of 1 to 10, a 10 and a half. So, we're going to find out what happened with Sean and Carrie. Coming up, it's Dee Dee's Date Fail. 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
1: Good morning, Didi in the morning. Guess what? We're all here. There is Trey G, comedian JJ Williamson. We were talking to Sean. Sean, you still there, right? Sean?
2: Yes.
1: Okay, I wasn't sure now. So Sean, he hit us up. Sean said he wanted to be on Date Fail. And he said he went on a date with a girl. He saw her on his friend's IG page. The friend set him up. They go out on a date, right? Am I getting this right now, Sean? Y'all go out on a date.
2: Yes.
1: You had a great time. You don't think you did anything wrong. Sean said he looks good. On a scale of 1 to 10, he's about a 10 and a half. He says she listened and everything else. Now, his whole thing is he thinks she's married. He thinks she must be married because there's no way that she would not be attracted to him and block him. She's blocked him, everybody. And he doesn't understand why. So guess what, Sean? We're going to call her. You be quiet, please.
2: Okay.
1: If you can. Here we go.
3: Hello?
1: Hi, is Carrie there?
3: Yeah, this is Carrie.
1: Hey, Carrie, it's Dee Dee from the radio station along with Trey G and comedian JJ Williamson. Hey. How you doing?
3: Oh, I'm doing good. What's going on?
1: Comedian JJ Williamson has a friend who said they went on a date with you. We wanted to know if we could talk to you about it.
3: Yeah, we can.
1: Okay. Well, he says his friend is a guy named Sean.
3: It was a nice date. Like, before we went out, he seemed super nice. We were having a good time, vibing. He was texting me back fast. Like, I was super into him. And then when we went on the date, he was just so rude. Like, he constantly, anything I would say, he was one-upping me. He had something better every single time. He also, like, cut me off all the time, which is such a turn-off on me. Like, for instance, like, he asked me what kind of car I drove, and I told him I drove a Honda Accord. And then he was like, well, I had a Honda Civic. By the time I was 15, I paid for it myself cash. And I'm like, first of all, I don't believe that. But second of all, like, why? Like, you asked me the question. It's not like he was, like, set me up. And, like, he would do that with, like, everything. Like, he asked me, like, where I like to vacation. I was like, oh, I go to Hawaii once a year. And then he'd be like, well, I go to Dubai quarterly, and I have a penthouse in Dubai.
1: Okay. Hey, Carrie, that's all you needed to say. I get it now. I feel you. As a woman, that is a big turnoff. It's almost like he was bragging a little bit. At the same time,
3: yeah. He
1: was trying to impress you, but you're like, I'm not impressed by this. Like, just have a regular conversation.
3: No, totally. I mean, like, he might be confident. I don't know, whatever you want to call it, but it just was, like, too much. Like, I could probably be like, I had a bologna sandwich. You'd be like, well, I had a steak sandwich 2 years ago. Like, I can't.
1: Every
3: single day.
1: Yeah. Well, listen, I got to be honest with you, Carrie. I'm going to be totally honest right now. Liked you. He thought that you guys had a great date. He really, really liked you a lot. He wanted to go out on another date with you because he reached out to us and went on the date. And he is actually on the line right now. He's here on the phone. Hello, Sean. You can now have your answer, Sean.
4: Man, are you serious, Doug? So you got mad because I'm relating to you just because what I did was better than what you did? That don't make no sense. Oh.
1: So I take it if I said I would pay for you guys to go on another date, you're not going?
3: I mean, I'll go by myself if you want to pay for my dinner or something.
4: Wow, really? You got to do me
3: really
4: like that?
3: I don't want to go with Sean.
1: Yeah, okay, Sean, she don't want to go on a date. We were going to pay for it and everything. It's a wrap, sir. In the future, though, for real, Sean, I mean, I'm kind of with Carrie on this. Figure out how to have a conversation. Yeah, just how to have, a good dialogue and try to have some interest in other people a little bit, okay?
4: I'm just going to date more interesting people.
5: Oh,
4: I guess.
5: Wow.
1: All right, on that note, Carrie, Sean, you hear everything was going down. They're not going out. Give it up for Sean and Carrie.
0: Yay.
1: It's Dave Vail. 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
2: high around 84. I'm Sarita Valmon, keeping you in the know. William Pinkin was sentenced to life in prison yesterday for the 2023 killing of Isaiah Allen. Pinkin was working as a gas station security guard near Titonia Roosevelt when he shot Allen after he took snacks without paying. Pinkin will not be eligible for extended supervision. MPD are considering using a former downtown bar for public safety purposes. Dukes on Water and Varsity closed near Water and Juno earlier this year. MPD says it's now in talks with the building's new owner about using the space. And the Wisconsin State Fair is underway in West Allis, celebrating its 175th anniversary. The 11-day fair features food, rides, animals, entertainment, and new attractions. It runs through Sunday, August 16th. The Brewers beat the Pittsburgh Pirates 5-2 last night to wrap up the series. They'll stay at home to open up a series against the Minnesota Twins tonight. First pitch is at 6:40. 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
6: Here's your update on the roads from the Jam and Traffic Center. Please be careful out there. We do have an accident on the left shoulder on I-94 westbound and Mitchell Boulevard. Everything else is running smooth.
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2: All right, it's Dee Dee along with Trey G and comedian J.J. Williamson. Now, listen, guys, I need to talk to all of you right now.
3: Come on.
2: You know, there is an airline. Have y'all heard what this airline is doing? There's a certain airline. I just need to see if y'all are game for this, okay?
3: Okay.
2: Imagine this. You could fly anywhere you want to go. You could fly anywhere you want to go, wherever they fly in the world.
3: Okay.
2: Would you do it on Frontier?
3: Oh, damn.
4: Let me say something, man. Frontier ain't bad like that.
3: Come on, JJ.
4: It ain't bad like that, man. I mean, it's cool. Now, you're going to have to share a chair. Yeah. Now, the seatbelt is for the whole row. Okay. Nah, ain't no bathroom.
3: Oh, God.
4: I'm going to try it.
2: You got to hold your pee the whole time.
4: Oh, yeah, yeah.
2: Now, the whole flight.
4: Now, they got one big grab bag of Cheetos, and they got to pass it around.
2: Pass it through the whole plane.
4: Yeah, I'm going to try.
2: Listen what's going on. Frontier is selling all-you-can-fly passes for only $199.
3: Oh, I ain't going to lie to you. That's actually a good deal.
2: The only catch is
3: you got to fly the plane.
4: Yeah.
2: I'm going to tell you something. I'm with JJ. I honestly have been flying Frontier a little bit more. I just want to see what y'all would say. Let me tell you something. I told you when I flew Frontier, you can upgrade to the bigger seats. And let me tell you what else they got. I'm telling you what sold me. The ramen noodles, y'all. I ain't never been on a flight where they came over to me and they had some ramen noodles and you pour the hot water in there, right? You pour the hot water and you got ramen. I'm telling you, I felt like it was a gourmet meal. I loved it. Right. I got to admit.
3: Cup noodles.
4: Yep. Now, I'm going to let y'all know as there are only a certain couple of planes they got like that. Now, a couple of them now ain't but three seats on there.
3: Oh, God.
4: Now, if you get up, you're going to lose your seat.
3: Shut up. You got to stand up like it's the subway in New York.
4: You
3: got
4: to stand up like you're on the subway. Yes.
2: Yeah. Yeah, they say it though. But look, $199 all you can fly passes on Frontier. That's what they're selling. I'm really thinking about buying one. I think we should buy one as a show. Yeah. All of us should. I'll buy all y'all one. Okay, maybe. Wait. I'll buy all of us one, and we all got to fly somewhere together on Frontier. What do you say?
3: Let's do it.
2: Y'all game?
3: Yeah. Come on.
2: Okay, we got to figure out where we're going to go. Oh, this is going to be hilarious. I can't wait. Oh, and I get to look, and we'll upgrade to the bigger seats and get us some of them ramen noodles in a cup.
3: Shut up.
2: I'm telling you, you're going to love them. You're going to love them. Anyway, shouts out to Frontier. I just had to talk about that. Shouts out to them. All right. Hey, listen, coming up, we got your hot topics. All right. It's Dee Dee of the morning. Today's R&B and old school jam in 98.3.

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1: Oh, I like that song, but I got to stop it. I got to stop it right now. Good Friday morning to you. Let me tell everybody something right now. If you're listening to the show, guess where I'm in Cleveland. I'm in Cleveland this morning.
2: Cleveland.
1: Now, I will tell you, I'm in Cleveland because I'm on a radio panel this morning. I will be on, and then I will be headed to the LeBron James Museum later. Okay.
3: Yep. Don't rub it in our face,
1: man. I'm gonna drive all the way to Akron, Ohio, 45 minutes away, so I can see the LeBron James Museum. Hey, what, JJ?
4: I think it's gonna be a waste of time because you ain't gonna see nothing but all the teams he done played with.
1: You know, I hate you.
3: Hater.
1: Ain't he? But anyway, I'm in our DD in the Morning Worldwide Studios here in Cleveland. Okay, I'm in a hotel room. Listen,
4: yeah, thank you.
1: Let's get into the hot topics because what ASAP Rocky said about Rihanna, we got to get into this.
5: Drop it like it's hot.
6: Hot topic.
5: Hot like wasabi.
1: All right. This hour of the show being brought to you by Sherwin-Williams. Shop the Sherwin-Williams Super Sale and get 40% off paints and stains going on August 7th through the 13th. Hey, did you guys see this real quick? More than 25 million adults in America under the age of 35. Guess where they're living? With their parents.
4: Home.
1: They said this is after going out to work on their own and they were still unable to afford housing and everything else that they ended up moving back home. So now again, 25 million adults under the age of 35 live at home with their parents.
4: Well, one thing I know, I'm not going to add to that list because I already told my son, you got four more months.
3: Stop.
4: 4 months, dude. Stop. I don't care if you're struggling or you got your life together. Once you move, I'm going to move and I'm not going to share my location.
1: Okay, I'm confused. Why is it 4 months? That feels so like random.
4: I mean, I carried the one. I was going to do three, but I said, I'm going to give them four.
1: Okay, all right. Okay, JJ, Hey, can we move on? Let's talk about ASAP and Rihanna.
3: Man, you know, ASAP Rocky has been going viral this past week, it feels like, because of this whole Jason Lee interview. Jason Lee is of course, the Hollywood Unlocked CEO. ASAP was talking about basically how he's not intimidated by his wife, well, alleged wife, being a billionaire.
7: My woman got billions. I got multi-millions. It's nothing that her success is never my demise. Her success isn't mine at all. I've done what I've done for myself, and I'm proud of what I did for myself. There's nothing another say to me, especially with less money or less anything than me, to make me feel insecure or less proud about my woman being successful. Mm-hmm. Nah, bro, I'm proud of that woman.
1: Guys, JJ, your thoughts?
4: That would not bother me either. Look, you can make way more money than me. I wouldn't give a damn about that. You know what? Matter of fact, my license can say Rihanna.
1: Okay. I already know. Trey, could you do it? Because, you know, Trey is always like, let me tell you, everybody, if you're listening to this show, I want you to know something. Trey won't even allow me to buy him breakfast in the morning, this guy, right? Be married to a Rihanna who's a billionaire and you're ASAP and you're a multimillionaire. Could you do it?
3: I'm going to tell you this. If she just makes more money than me, then absolutely I could do it. That is fine. I want to encourage her to do her best and be her best. So, yes, I could do that. But if I'm not doing nothing and adding anything to the situation, I'm just sitting on the couch all day while she work, I can't do it.
4: Let me ask you this, Trey. Let's say you do interviews, man. You married them, you dating Rihanna. And every time you do an interview, they always call you Rihanna's man.
3: We fighting. I ain't gonna lie to you. Soon as we get in the car. So you just gonna let him call me Rihanna man. You want to defend me?
1: Okay. Hey, listen. You know, ASAP said a whole lot in that interview with Jason Lee. So we got to talk about that coming up, y'all. We got to talk more about that coming up. In the meantime, real quick, tell me about Rick Ross. What's he doing? Trolling 50 Cent again?
3: Yeah. So we got to talk about Rosé real quick, man. Now he's talking about 50 Cent, and he's saying that he needs to stay loyal to the writer of Power, just like he stayed loyal to Eminem all them years.
8: I want
3: to
8: go viral this morning. So, Curtis, I ain't finished with you. I saw you making excuses of why you was kicked off the shows, blamed it on the black woman. She's the creator. She wrote it. It's her show. Ghost was her show. Kanan was her show. She gave you $3,500 an episode just to do a little posts and all that. Be loyal to the black woman the way you are to Eminem. She gave you an opportunity. But I heard you say you finna release new music with Eminem and Tupac. Hey, boy, Pac been dead 30 years. Let the man rest in peace. Man, Eminem, come on now. Come on. Come on, Curtis. Put them shoes out, let them flop, and do your Tony Yayo Lloyd Banks remix, baby. Come on, baby, let's go.
1: Wow. Damn. Yes, these two won't let it go. They just won't let it go, will they? All right. Nah. Hey, listen, coming up, you guys, we got to have a conversation about overcoming a situation after people wrote you off. 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
6: Abundant rising, everyone, and happy Friday. Partly cloudy today, high around 84. I'm Sarita Valmont, keeping you in the know. William Pinkin was sentenced to life in prison yesterday for the 2023 killing of Isaiah Allen, two last night, to wrap up the series. They'll stay at home to open up a series against the Minnesota Twins tonight. First pitch is at 6:40. Cream City Craig.

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5: Here's your update on the roads from the Jam and Traffic Center. Please be careful out there. We do have an accident on the left shoulder on I-94 westbound at Mitchell Boulevard. Everything else is running smooth. Jam and Traffic is brought to you by the Wisconsin State Fair. 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
7: Hey, good morning. It's Dee Dee in the morning. Good Friday morning to you. Real quick, I got to tell everybody, if you are in Monroe, Louisiana, please know that next weekend, our very own J.J. Williamson will be performing. Where are you performing at, J.J.?
8: Hey, that's right. It's going down. I will be at the Monroe Civic Center on August the 15th, man. Going to have a great lineup, great show. Your boy will be the headliner. So make sure you grab those tickets. It's a must-see show. Come see your boy, August 15th, Monroe Civic Center. Be there.
7: All right. Come on. Hey, real quick, what you got over there, Trey? What's trending?
9: Hey, so, you know, A$AP Rocky has been going viral with this whole Jason Lee interview. They were speaking about A$AP going viral wearing a thong at his concert in Chicago, if I'm not mistaken. That kind of went crazy on the internet. People were like making up their own narratives. A$AP had a thong on, this, then the third. Boosie Badass, he actually caught wind of it, and he started to kind of throw shots at A$AP Rocky. But now he's apologizing. He said, "My bad, A$AP. If that photo was Photoshop, bro, I saw that ish and was like, hell no. I couldn't believe my eyes. Real dude had to speak on it. That's my bad if it was Photoshop, bro." So Boosie always asking for something. He asking for forgiveness right now.
7: I like it. I like that. All right. Very nice. He admits when he's wrong. All right.

Y'all, listen, coming up, we got to have a conversation about overcoming a situation after people wrote you off and counted you out. That's on the way. It's Dee Dee in the morning. Today's R&B and old school jamming 98.3.

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1: 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It's your girl, Dee Dee in the Morning on Jammin' 98.3. Dee Dee in the Morning is brought to you by Five Star Impact Milwaukee, empowering growth through certified training that builds stronger communities.

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1: Change doesn't start in Washington. 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
2: Good morning. It's Dee Dee in the morning. All right. There is Trey G and also comedian J.J. Williamson.
3: Good morning.
2: So we were having a conversation, guys, in here because Trey said he saw something online that really tripped him out about. And we see these stories.
4: Yeah.
2: We see these stories all the time.
4: Yeah.
2: And you said you saw a girl that was online who had posted. And, mm-hmm. and the only reason why Trey said he saw because she was pretty. But anyway, I'm not.
4: My algorithm be full of everything on the code.
2: Mine too.
4: Yeah, my algorithm all over the place.
2: But there was a girl you said that she was saying she had did this really great story or something about being a teen mom and people didn't think she was gonna make it.
4: Yeah, people didn't think she was gonna amount to anything because she had a child at such a young age, mm-hmm. right? Mm-hmm. And people counted her out, wrote her story off, you know, that she was gonna be on welfare and all of this stuff here. And wasn't gonna be successful. Come to find out, years and years later, she actually did triumph over all of it, mm-hmm. and she became successful. Mm-hmm. But people still wrote her off early on because of the trials and tribulations that she went through mm-hmm. having a child so young. Mm-hmm. You see what I'm saying? Mm-hmm. And it did get me to thinking. It got me to thinking, what is some of the stuff that people said that you wouldn't amount to success because you went through early on in your life?
3: Dang.
2: Oh, you mean like them teachers that all them teachers would tell you ain't gonna be nothing, or your mama?
3: Was
2: my mama.
3: Yeah.
2: That right there. That one. When I said you ain't gonna be nothing, that's more of my mama.
4: Yeah.
2: Them teachers used to tell me though. I used to talk a lot in school. Like I talked a lot. I was real silly.
4: Oh yeah, I can see that.
2: I was silly. Yeah. I got kicked out of class a lot. Had to go sit out there, you know, in the hallway. Yeah. Go to the principal's office.
3: Well, when you laugh like this.
2: I was a class clown. I was a class clown.
3: Yeah.
2: And liked to talk a lot.
3: A lot.
2: And so they would
4: still
2: say
4: do.
2: Thanks, Trey.
4: Still
2: but
4: do.
2: They would say to me, you know, I wasn't going to be anything because I talked too much. I didn't pay attention.
4: Yeah.
2: You know, that kind of stuff. There were those talks that were said. There were the talks that were said that when I didn't finish college, I wasn't going to amount to anything. But I think a lot of people didn't think, a lot of my mother's children, you know, my mom had five.
4: Right.
2: And she was a teenage mom. And a lot of people thought that none of us would end up being anything because we came from a teenage mother.
3: Mom, yeah.
4: Right.
2: Yeah.
4: Right.
2: And that there were five of us.
4: Yeah. I'm kind of in that same boat. I ain't gonna lie to you. When I was in high school and like parts of middle school, I started out in special classes.
2: Wait a minute. Not the ones that are outside of the bill of the school.
4: They wasn't outside of the school. They was inside of the school. It was just they was in a certain hall. They was in another teacher classroom. So when the teacher wasn't using that classroom, we were able to occupy.
2: Hold on a second.
3: Wait a minute. You was at special class?
4: Yes.
3: So you was in that class where y'all went to lunch before everybody else. You was in that class.
4: Don't be funny now.
3: Yeah, oh, okay. Y'all used to hold hands.
4: Stop.
3: When y'all went to lunch.
2: Shut up.
4: Don't be funny
3: when
4: now.
3: When the bell ring, y'all just sit in there.
4: Shut up.
3: You would go to your
2: and
3: locker.
2: Then we would walk by.
3: Walk by.
2: And look in there.
4: I was in resource classes. I needed a little extra help with my curriculum.
3: Okay.
4: Yes, I needed a little extra help. I was in resource classes. I was in resource like math, English, science.
2: All of them.
3: That's all six periods.
4: Can I tell my story, please?
3: No, we know it.
2: Resource classes. That's what they call them.
4: Yes.
3: I ain't know they call it that.
4: Can I please? And we laughing at my pain. This is exactly why folks told me I wasn't going to be nothing because I was in the resource class.
3: Yeah, resource class.
4: This is why I don't like telling folks here.
3: Like when Trey get 100, they give him a ribbon. I give him a ribbon. smiley face on the paper with 100.
2: Okay. He went home.
3: Look,
2: mom.
3: Look, mama.
4: Shut up.
3: Boy, go in there and get you some more ice cream. I'm so proud of you. Shut up. Matter of fact, I'm going to drop you off today.
2: All right. Sorry, Trey.
4: I can't stand you, but yes, right. Because I was in those classes, a lot of people counted me out. You know what I'm saying?
2: Got it.
4: But I graduated probably at the top of my class.
2: Good.
4: And
2: I
4: tested out a lot of those like courses.
2: Nice.
3: Well, look at the class. I get it.
2: Nuh-uh. JJ.
4: I can't stand it.
2: What about you?
3: You had that number 3 pencil, didn't you? That big one. Shut up. Good Lord.
2: Not the big one.
3: All they did was trace all day long.
2: Not
3: trace.
2: Nuh-uh.
3: Y'all was the only class in high school that still took naps.
2: High school, though.
3: Shut up.
2: Okay. JJ, stop.
3: All right.
2: Go see his comedy special. It's on YouTube right now called Overlooked.
3: All right,
2: JJ.
3: On the real, though, man, being from Mississippi. People thought I would never be nothing, man, when being from Mississippi, especially when I told them I wanted to be a stand-up comedian. Like, man, ain't nobody, you ain't finna do that, man. You from Mississippi.
2: Wow.
3: Ain't nobody finna discover you, man, from being from Mississippi. So that was a blow.
2: Oh,
3: and then
2: wow.
3: My confidence and everything.
2: Mississippi got a bad rap back in the day.
3: I'm like, damn. We don't live that bad. We all right.
4: Not the Mecca.
3: The Mecca, now. Everybody from Mississippi. Y'all gonna talk bad about me like that?
2: All right, let's do that then. Let's find this out. Did somebody write you off early on? Is that what the question is, Trey? Did somebody write you off early on? What was it and why?
4: Yeah.
2: Early on, they told you wouldn't be nothing because of what? You can fill in the blank. We'll make it a fill in the blank. They told me I wasn't going to be nothing because. Mm. Why? What happened? What was it about for you early on, starting out in life? Why did they say that to you? Let us know right now at 833. Talk to Didi.
3: That's 833-825-5233.
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0: this incident may or may not have happened with Don when he was walking down the street.
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said, yeah. Then she said, instead of going to order one, I'm just going to take yours. 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And now I'm lying on the ground. All of a sudden, this

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2: All right, so listen, we were talking about a situation. Trey said he saw this woman who was online, and she was talking about how people had written her off early because she had gotten pregnant, had a child at 16, and everybody will do that to you. They'll try to write you off early and act like, oh, no, you ain't going to be nothing because of what? Here we go. Let's go to the phone lines. I believe this is Kat. Hey, Kat.
3: Good morning.
2: Good morning. Kat, yeah. Did they write you off early? Did they write you off early?
3: Yes, my father.
2: Your father?
4: Oh,
3: my
4: house.
3: Father was horrible. Absolutely horrible, yeah. He said I would never amount to anything. The only thing I would be good at was opening my legs and having babies.
4: Then
3: I went there.
4: Dad?
2: No. But why? Because you started dating or you had a boyfriend?
3: I wasn't doing any of that. I was a tomboy. And then, backstory, my father really didn't raise me. My mother and father didn't raise me. I grew up in foster home. So when my dad got custody of me and my sisters, he wanted boys. So I guess it was like a resentment. And I was kind of like the, I don't want to say rebellious, but I was the outgoing child. So he just had some underlying hate for me for some reason.
4: Wow. Let me ask you this. Later on in life, though, did you and your dad kind of repair that relationship or was it always
3: trying? Tried to, but we don't even talk because it's just always something. But I'm okay with it. It's all right because I'm doing good.
2: Yeah.
3: My kids are doing great. My son is in the military. My daughter is a nurse. They doing everything. So I was like, you know what? You can go to hell on a silver platter. I don't care. You know what? I might have driven you on my bus before because you're the one that was drooling, huh?
4: Stop that. Don't do that.
2: Don't do that.
4: See what y'all started? See what y'all started?
3: Congratulations. I watched your show. Oh, my God.
5: Did you enjoy it?
3: I'm dying laughing.
5: I appreciate it. Go pull it up again.
3: Yeah, I will.
2: Thank you, Kat. Kat, we appreciate your call. Thank you. Here is Pee-wee. Hey, Pee-wee, we were talking about, you know, early on in life, somebody tried to write you off, talking about, oh, you ain't going to never be nothing because of what? What was going on? Who was it?
6: Yeah, I had some people back in my day that would tell me that, and I would like to say to them today, they told me I wouldn't amount to nothing. They said, you're going to be just like your daddy. My daddy hustled. My daddy hustled. So, okay, I started with the hustle, but then I got out the way. Now, I own 2 houses.
2: Come on.
6: 4 vehicles.
2: What?
6: 14 acres of land. Got over $100,000 in a 401.
2: Good.
6: And finna retire. And by 3 years, been on the same job for 20 years.
2: Come on, Pee-wee.
4: Come on, Pee-wee.
2: Pee-wee, there's somebody listening right now.
6: And guess where they at?
2: What?
6: Living in the project.
4: Damn.
2: Dang.
5: Probably the same one, ain't
4: it? Oh, Lord.
6: Same damn one.
2: Pee-wee, I'm gonna go on and do this for my ladies. They're going to ask this question. Is Pee-wee married?
6: Very much married.
2: Okay, all right, good
6: and
2: for you.
6: Happy.
4: Come on, Pee-wee. Hey. I'm talking about a life.
5: Now, that happened when you said that.
4: That's
6: happening.
5: I'm going to pay. Go follow me, man. Check out my comedy specials.
2: It's called Overlooked.
6: Overlooked on YouTube. I got you, brother.
2: All right.
6: I listen to y'all every morning.
2: Thank you.
5: Appreciate you, Pee-wee.
4: Make sure you tell Miss Pee-wee we said hey, too.
6: Okay, and you know what? I've been trying to get in there to get that $1,000.
2: All right. Keep trying.
6: It's always busy.
2: Yeah,
6: I got 8 out of 10 this morning.
2: Yep, because they all love the show like you, Pee-wee. We appreciate you, sir. Thank you very much. All right, listen, here's the deal. We were talking about this early on in your life. You were a kid, a teenager. Somebody told you, you ain't going to be nothing. You ain't going to amount to nothing. Why'd they say that to you, and who was it? Let us know right now at 833. Talk to Didi.
5: That's 833-825-5233.
2: Oh, by the way, you can remain anonymous.
5: Yes, you can.
2: All right, it's Didi in the morning.
7: That'll be 8452.
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12: Abundant rising, everyone, and happy Friday. Partly cloudy today, high around 84. I'm Sarita Valmon, keeping you in the know. William Pinkin was sentenced to life in prison yesterday for the 2023 killing of Isaiah Allen. Pinkin was working as a gas station security guard near Titonia Roosevelt when he shot Allen after he took snacks without paying. Pinkin will not be eligible for extended supervision. MPD are considering using a former downtown bar for public safety purposes. Dukes on Water and Varsity closed near Water and Juno earlier this year. MPD says it's now in talks with the building's new owner about using the space. And a Wisconsin State Fair is underway in West Allis, celebrating its 175th anniversary. The 11-day fair features food, rides, animals, entertainment, and new attractions. It runs through Sunday, August 16th. The Brewers beat the Pittsburgh Pirates 5-2 last night to wrap up the series. They'll stay at home to open up a series against the Minnesota Twins tonight. First pitch is at 6:40. 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
2: Here's your update on the roads in the Jam and Traffic Center. Once again, please be careful out there. We do have an accident on the right shoulder of I-94 westbound at 35th Street. And then we have stop and go traffic on I-94 westbound between 25th Street and Holly Road. The same on I-94 eastbound between Mitchell Boulevard and 35th Street. And the final stop and go traffic is on I-41 US 45 northbound between Capitol Drive and Hampton Avenue.
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1: All right, so we were talking about, you know, people telling you early on that you wasn't going to make it, you wasn't going
2: to
1: be nothing.
2: You weren't going to amount to be nothing,
1: yeah,
2: right.
1: All because of what? That's what we want to know. What were they saying to you? This is Joe. Hey, Joe.
3: Hey, how you doing?
1: Doing all right,
4: Yo,
1: Joe.
4: Yo, Joe.
1: So, Joe, we were in here talking about it. Trey said early on that people didn't think he was going to amount to anything because he was in resource classes.
4: Yes.
1: Yep.
4: And then I got laughed at.
1: And he got laughed at. JJ was from Mississippi. Some people said about me, I was the product of a teenage mom, 5 kids. She had. What about you? Damn. What did they say?
4: My bad. I was thinking out loud.
2: Yeah, no. Just thinking
1: out loud.
2: Hold
1: on, Joe. Hold on a second. Let me stare somebody down. Wait, what?
4: That's on me.
1: Thank you.
4: That's on me.
2: Y'all remember that interview Kevin Hart did with Doug Cheetah?
1: Yeah.
2: He said, hey, he's like, damn.
1: Trey
2: said, damn.
1: About my mama.
4: 5 kids just caught me out going.
2: Yeah, for real.
1: She was 16 years old.
2: 16?
1: All right, listen. Let's talk, Joe. What did they say to you? They would say things like that to you?
3: Man, they say things like that all the time growing up. You know, growing up in the DFW area around Stop 6, you know, my mama even told me, hey, one day you ain't going to be a mountain nut. You're going to live under that bridge in Lancaster.
2: Damn.
1: Hey, wait, hold on a second, right, Joe. There it is, everybody. It's always, sometimes it is the mama. Your mama then will tell you.
4: Okay.
1: Yeah. So she told you you were going to live under the bridge.
3: Under the bridge in Lancaster. And, you know, it took home to me, you know, around 16. I moved out. Moved in with a friend. I could have done that right off the bat.
4: Right.
3: I got a job, and I went to college, paid for college by myself to hustle up.
4: Wow.
1: So wait, so why was she saying it to you? Were you getting into trouble or something? Were you hanging with the wrong crew? What was it?
3: Nah, I was getting in trouble. I was mainly getting in trouble with her husband a lot. You know, she didn't really want to deal with that, especially for me having a twin brother. You know, it was too much on her plate.
1: Mm. How many kids? How many brothers and sisters did you have?
3: So I got a twin brother, and I got a little brother and little sister, so four of them.
1: And there were four of you, and she couldn't deal with that many kids, you think?
3: Nah, I think she couldn't deal with the problems because I guess she wanted to live her life, you know, keep her husband while maintaining to be a mother.
4: Did y'all ever get that relationship together when y'all got older or not?
3: Oh, yeah. Oh, yeah, most definitely. Good. I'm almost 30 right now. Yeah, we got the relationship over.
2: That's
3: here.
2: Great. That's
1: has she ever said to you, though, that you surprised her expectations or she's proud of you?
3: Oh, yeah, she says it all the time now. Like, she was like, y'all exceeded my expectations. Y'all did what I need to do as grown men. Y'all got your own place, your own girl, doing what I need to do. Good job.
2: That's what's up. That's what's up.
4: Ain't no handbook for this, being a parent, it feel like. You know what I'm saying? Ain't no handbook for it. So, you know, sometimes you bump your head. Sometimes you say the wrong and right things.
1: By the way, Joe, do you have kids yourself now?
3: Oh, no, ma'am. 27, no kids. Uh-huh. I'm trying to wait on that. I got to be smart now.
4: Yeah, big facts. Hey, hold out for the right one, Joe, because they will send their representatives to you. Hold out now.
2: Joe, you know how to play chess?
3: Oh, yeah, I know how to play chess,
2: man. Yeah, because that was a damn good chess move you just said right there, player.
4: Big facts. Big facts.
1: All right, thank you.
2: Damn good chess
1: move. Thank you very much for your call. We appreciate it. Wow, y'all.
2: Dang.
1: Some of these calls have been interesting, and it's a trip, though, because some of the times it's coming from the parents.
4: The parents, yo. And sometimes with the parents, like, sometimes I do feel like they get a bad rap for just keeping it a little too real.
1: Mm-hmm.
4: You know what I'm saying?
2: Yeah,
4: maybe they wasn't abusive, or maybe they wasn't trying to be a terrible parent. They just telling you, hey, if you don't get your act together, this what's going to happen to you.
1: Maybe they didn't know how to, what is the word to use I'm trying to think of? Mm-hmm. It's going to come to me.
2: Yeah, it is.
1: I'm just on the proxen. Hold on a second.
4: It's the medicine?
1: They don't know how to motivate.
4: Oh,
1: you get what
4: I'm
1: saying? Like, I don't think my mother knew how to motivate.
4: Right.
1: And see, the minute you tell somebody they ain't going to be nothing or can't do something, then sometimes that motivates people.
4: Like that
1: like
4: fire.
1: That's how, it lights the fire under me. If somebody tells me I ain't going to be nothing, I can't do this, my goodness, watch me work.
4: Yeah,
2: 100%. Because when my dad found out I was doing stand-up, he was like, boy, get these keys to these buildings, man, because you finna be a janitor. That's why I say Williamson and Son.
1: Not Williamson and Son.
2: And Son. I'm like, you can scrape that off.
4: Not scrape it off.
2: Scrape that off.
1: All right. We appreciate all the calls this morning. If you couldn't get through on the phone lines, you still want to let us know what happened to you, what somebody has said to you, hit me up at Dee Dee in the morning. Today's R&B and Old School, Jammin' 98.3.

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1: All right. Hey, listen, it's Didi in the morning, and there is comedian JJ Williamson, also Trey G's with me. Let's get right into the hot topics. Did y'all hear about the NBA player whose ex-fiance wants $50 million from him? She wants $40 million for herself. No, they got kids, but she said she wants $40 million for herself. I got to tell you who it is. Let's go.
2: Drop it like it's hot.
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1: 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All right, so I'm reading about this. JJ, you mentioned it the other day. Luka Doncic's ex-fiance reportedly wants $50 million from him. Yep. Okay, listen, they got two kids together, all right?
4: Yes.
1: Now, here's what I'm hearing. They said this woman is seeking $40 million for herself.
5: And the other 10 are for the two kids, which they get, what, five apiece?
6: Damn.
5: Come on, man.
6: Damn.
7: She said, look, mama got to have a life, too.
5: What kind of life are you trying to have?
1: Well, hold on a second. And then they said this. She's also trying to reduce Luca's custody time from at least 2 days a week to just 1 day a week.
7: See, it's always the women. It's always the women, fellas.
5: I totally agree with you, Trey.
7: I'm telling you.
1: You know, this one here, I don't know. I'm this one here is confusing. I'm like, what happened?
7: No. We know.
5: Yeah.
7: Look at the paperwork.
5: Yeah.
7: You see who the problem is.
1: I don't know, man. That lady said, you give me $40 million myself.
5: Damn. Trey, that's the giveaway right there. The fact that she is breaking the money down.
1: Facts. Yeah.
5: She's breaking it down.
7: Facts.
5: Now, they was together like 10 years, and they just broke up like inside of the last year.
1: Oh, once he moved to LA and them hot LA, them baddies got around
5: man,
1: him.
5: It's just something about that Sunset Drive.
1: Went to one of them nice Hollywood parties and got turned out, and that messed up his relationship.
7: Yep. Or she changed. How about that? She changed.
1: Nah.
7: Now, money changes people around you too.
1: No, but hold on a second. When you asking for $50 million yourself, $40 million yourself, she's done something. She's mad about something. She's mad. She's mad. Hey, listen, let's talk about Too Short though. Let's switch gears.
7: Yep. So the homie Too Short basically was talking about the other day. You know, going into the studio with some legends, which I can co-sign, can be very intimidating. Very intimidating. He was talking about basically going into the studio with Jay-Z, Biggie, and Tupac. He said, you got to really step your game up.
8: Well, I would just say that all three of those guys, when you're on a song with them, they're probably going to do better than you. Like, you're not going to outdo them. So Tupac, man, the guy's a speed writer. He writes it so fast, like you don't even know where it came from. Like, how could you write a rhyme that prolific, that fast, in that short amount of time? And, you know, Jay and Big, they don't even write. They just sitting in there doing some songwriting inside the brain, and then they just go in the booth and spit it out. And it's just a lot of pressure. A lot of pressure for anybody to, you know, if you're doing a collab, there's a few people in my crew, a few people in your crew. We all up in there, and, you know, whoever goes first, the bar is set. So if you got Jay-Z, Biggie, or Tupac going before you, could be a problem.
1: Yeah. Yeah. JJ, you said that happens in comedy, though, right?
5: It happens in comedy as well. I mean, I've been on some shows with some iconic comedians, and I know I'm first. I'm not on the marquee. I'm not being advertised, so I know I'm going first. When I know that and I'm on the show with them, I must go up with extra confidence, extra heat on that stage, because I want to be remembered.
7: Mm-hmm.
5: Yep. I want to be That's remembered. Bad. Yeah, That's so bad. Yeah, so Too Short, you can't just go up there talking about, I met this girl. Her name was Rita. Baby girl always want a tequila.
7: Shut up.
5: You got to step it up, man. You can't just do that.
1: Hey, I think the most genius thing he said, though, when he was saying, like, Jay-Z and them can actually write the song in their head like that.
5: Yeah, that's dope. Hey,
1: when people can do that, you know, freestyle like that to me, I think that's the genius I see in it. I'd be like, wow, that's talent. That is talent. Hey, finally, you know, Usher and Chris Brown be pulling them ladies up on stage. They're trying to figure out how they do it, right, Trey?
7: Yep. Well, now Eric Bellinger is actually spilling the beans on what the process is like for the ladies when they get caught up on stage. And ladies, y'all might want to come to the concert dressed to impress.
3: Eric Bellinger, how do the women get selected to go on stage at a tour or at a concert?
4: You know, every night I literally see Chris look out. He looks out there.
3: He's doing the scouting.
4: Yeah. He like you.
3: Slim Pickens, once again. And that's it. That's all it takes.
4: That's it. You know what I'm saying? It was crazy the Syracuse show. Usher, before he picked his girl, he was like, "All right, I can make you famous."
1: Oh my god!
4: Hey, and when he said it, I was like, "Yo, he's
3: she
4: not
3: can go
4: lying.
3: Viral." No, he's not lying.
4: They literally. Wow. I can make you a celebrity overnight. Oh, girl was on Nightline, bro. She was doing an interview. I'm like, hold on. Not Nightline, gang.
3: For stepping up on stage.
4: It's your PR, gang.
1: Wow.
5: Yeah. Wow.
1: And it's true, right? It was true. Make you a celebrity overnight. All right. Hey, guess what? Coming up, we got $1,000 for you next. It's Didi in the morning. 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
2: Abundant rising, everyone, and happy Friday. Partly cloudy today, high around 84. I'm Sarita Valmon, keeping you in the know. William Pinkin was sentenced to life in prison yesterday for the 2023 killing of Isaiah Allen. Pinkin was working as a gas station security guard near Titonia Roosevelt when he shot Allen after he took snacks without paying. Pinkin will not be eligible for extended supervision. MPD are considering using a former downtown bar for public safety purposes. Dukes on Water and Varsity closed near Water and Juno earlier this year. MPD says it's now in talks with the building's new owner about using the space. And the Wisconsin State Fair is underway in West Allis, celebrating its 175th anniversary. The 11-day fair features food, rides, animals, entertainment, and new attractions. It runs through Sunday, August 16th. The Brewers beat the Pittsburgh Pirates 5-2 last night to wrap up the series. They'll stay at home to open up a series against the Minnesota Twins tonight. First pitch is at 6:40. 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
2: Here's your final update on the roads from the Jammin' Traffic Center. Please be careful out there. We do have an accident on the right shoulder on I-94 westbound at 35th Street. Then we have stop-and-go traffic on I-41 US 45 northbound between Capitol Drive and Hampton. Then we have stop-and-go traffic on I-94 eastbound between Mitchell Boulevard and 35th Street. And the final stop-and-go traffic is on I-94 westbound between 35th Street and Holly Road.
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0: All right, it's Dee Dee in the morning on this Friday. Told you, coming from Cleveland, y'all.
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0: About to go head over to Akron, Ohio to see the LeBron James Museum.
2: Stop rubbing it in, bro. Stop bragging.
0: All right, fine. All right, I'm going to try to. Hey, listen, Trey G, what's trending?
2: Hey, so these R&B singers have been having a heck of a 2026, it seemed like, man. Ne-Yo is now the latest R&B singer to be hit at the court after he was hit with a lawsuit by a delivery driver who was claiming that she was mauled by one of his dogs while trying to deliver a package to his Georgia home. Her name is Dominique Bridget, and she claims around July 12th, she was delivering a package to Ne-Yo's house when she was attacked by one of his dogs, and she incurred about $9,000, almost $10,000, basically, worth of hospital bills after she had to be treated for the dog attack. So she is suing Ne-Yo for reimbursement of that and pain and suffering.
0: Oh, dang. Yeah. All righty. Didn't we just hear this with Chris Brown?
2: Chris Brown, yeah. And she won $13 million. So
0: yeah.
2: We're going to see
0: what happens. Oh, man. All right. Hey, here's the deal. We do have cash this morning. It could be yours. It's real simple. All you got to do is answer 10 questions correctly in our $1,000 minute game. But you got to answer those 10 questions correctly all within 1 minute. Play our $1,000 minute game right now at 833. Talk to Dee Dee.
3: That's 833-825-5233.
0: It's Dee Dee in the morning. 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
1: Okay, I need to have a real conversation. Good morning. It's Dee Dee in the Morning along with Trey G and comedian JJ Williamson. And we got to have a conversation about ASAP Rocky and this interview he did with Jason Lee from Hollywood Unlocked. It is one of the most realist interviews. It was authentic, honest, and he answered every question I think that I had in my mind about his relationship and who he is with Rihanna. Did y'all notice that he answered everything?
2: Big facts.
1: He don't have to do he don't have to do an interview for another 5 years.
2: And he won't.
3: Right.
2: And he definitely won't.
1: Right.
2: It seemed like they got really in depth on this interview, is what it feel like, don't it? Because Jason Lee asked everything. I'm talking about nothing was off limits, from the court cases to Rihanna and the kids, all the way back to ASAP Rocky's childhood. Check this out.
4: Mr. Mayor Mayors is in full effect. I'm trying to tell y'all. I'm shaking hands, kissing babies. Look, I paid for the rent for my grandmother's building. She refuses to move out of Harlem, right? And so I paid the rent last Christmas for everybody, all the tenants in her building. I want to do stuff like that. You know, like, I don't know if I'm like regurgitating, but the mayor, Mondomini, he has like this rent control thing going on, and it's just, it's beneficial for everybody that's in the urban communities and stuff like that. We haven't really had a mayor or a really political figure that actually gave a fuck about the people in the hood and the ghetto in a long time.
3: Yeah.
4: Or did policies that actually benefited us or people in the ghetto. I don't mean to say us, but that's where I come from.
3: Yeah.
1: Damn. Wow. Okay. Yep.
2: I remember when that story went viral, he actually paid for all of the tenants in his grandma's apartment. He paid their rent for the month or something like that. Like, that was really dope. Not only did they talk about that, they also talked about the whole Photoshop situation of ASAP Rocky wearing a thong while he was performing live on stage.
4: No, I created a thong line because they said I was wearing thongs.
3: I saw that. I didn't even text you the picture.
4: Yeah. But then they had my, yo, they Photoshopped me. That was crazy. Right. I said, oh, these. The thing is, though, is like, you got to take situations like that and you got to spin it and capitalize off of that. Yo, we already sold out on the fucking thongs like first night. And we sell bras for them.
3: If everybody knows you, they could tell that wasn't even the shape of your body.
4: I know.
3: But why? But the internet is dumb. People don't give a shit.
4: Because they be trying to fat shame and that's all right.
3: Yeah.
4: They Photoshop or AI some shit. I don't know how they did that, but it had me looking crazy. I was like, damn, that looked crazy. When I first saw it, I was laughing, though. My man Haji sent it to me.
1: Okay, you guys, you want to hear something? I didn't know it was fake. I had no idea. I really did believe it.
2: Facts.
5: I ain't going to lie. Now, when they came on my timeline, I thought it was real because he sure reached back there and pulled them out.
2: Shut up.
5: Shut up. Yeah, so now, I don't know if that was fake.
2: I had heard it was like a mic pack. That's actually what it was. It was like a mic pack like wrapped around him. Now, he also did show love to Riri during the whole interview. He was talking about basically how Rihanna is a billionaire at this point, and it does not intimidate, bro, at all.
4: My woman got billions. I got multi-millions. It's nothing that... Her success is never my demise. Her success isn't mine at all. I've done what I've done for myself, and I'm proud of what I did for myself. There's nothing another say to me, especially a with less money or less anything than me, to make me feel insecure or less proud about my woman.
1: Wow. Yeah, I like the way he stands up for her, the way he feels. I love it. I love their relationship. They about to be my favorite couple.
2: JJ, could you do it? Could you be with somebody that make more money?
5: Hell yeah, they can call me. They can call me Rihanna Rocky.
2: Well, look, the flowers did not stop there for his bae. He also went on to tell the people how real and down Rihanna has been for him throughout his whole legal processes and everything.
4: One thing I could say about my woman that people don't know, she a real ass bro.
3: That's
4: she not one of these Hollywood motherfucking, like, you know, newbies or whatever the case is. No shade to nobody. She really is a strong black woman, and she held me down even when I was at my lowest.
3: How do you go from being a nympho to being locked in with one person, building a family out the streets?
4: It wasn't really no other broad that could match me that I felt like. This don't got nothing to do with her accolades or her money. The truth of the matter is, when my dad died, she was there for me. When I got locked up in Sweden, she was there for me. When the rally happened, she was there for me. Every time I'm at my lowest and darkest place, rather if we just friends platonically or we in a couple relationship, she always fucking there for me, bro.
1: I love it. And the way he said that, there's something about that accent, you know, that New York accent. And then he said, there ain't no other broad for him. Not a broad.
2: Yeah, facts. Facts. Their relationship is so casual. It's so laid back. I love it, though. I ain't gonna lie to you. It ain't Hollywood at all.
1: And I love that. Boy, I think, like I said, clap it up. I got to do this. Hey, Jason Lee did that with Hollywood Unlocked, and it made me love them even more.
2: Yeah,
1: wow.
2: Yeah, really great job.
1: Thank you for that, Trey. Thank you for breaking it down, because Trey, you just broke it down and made me and grabbed every right moment we wanted to know. I appreciate right it. On. All right, yeah. It's Dee Dee in the morning.
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1: Okay, let me stop everything. Good morning. It's Dee Dee in the morning, and we're going to play the $1,000 minute game. Gabrielle is standing by.
2: Gabrielle? I like the way
1: it,
2: you say
1: is it. Is it Gabrielle or Gabriel? Well, how do you say it?
2: Gabrielle.
1: Gabrielle.
2: Like you say Gabrielle Union.
1: What is her name? Gabrielle?
2: Gabrielle Union.
1: Yeah, is it Gab?
3: Gab.
1: I didn't know.
2: Mm-hmm. Yeah. Just like you say Bootsy instead of Boosie.
1: Okay, hold on.
2: You got a little twang to you.
1: Hold on. You be saying pizza.
2: Oh, okay. Now, you put
1: pizza.
2: A little...
1: Wait, how you doing, JJ? Is pizza?
3: Pizza.
2: Pizza. There you go. You put a little extra on it.
3: Yeah.
2: Pizza. But it is pizza. That's how you pronounce it.
3: But he got an S in heels, though.
1: Yeah, he does. I like it. Hey, listen what they're now saying, you guys. According to this, they said one in five office refrigerators are cleaned just once or twice a year.
2: A year?
1: A year.
3: Office what now? Yeah.
1: Your refrigerator in the office is only cleaned once or twice a year. Ours just got cleaned for the first time.
3: For real.
1: What, in 5 years?
2: Yeah.
3: I mean, the bulb's still out, but damn it.
1: And people it'd be so nasty. Them refrigerators. I'm going to tell you which one's worse, the refrigerator or the microwave?
3: Microwave, hands down. Microwave, hands down.
2: Yeah, that microwave don't get cleaned at all.
3: Microwave be looking like an old buffet.
2: Yeah.
3: There's all types of stuff in there.
2: It'd be Chinese food, Mexican food,
3: soul food,
2: ribs.
3: Yeah. Somebody drive their blunt in there.
2: Hell no.
1: They drive their blunt in there.
3: Little roach. Right, for real. Right. Condom wrap will be in there.
1: Let's get into the game. Here we go.
4: Want a grand? Get it done in 60 seconds.
5: 60 seconds.
4: A minute to win it with the $1,000 minute game. A Dee Dee in the morning exclusive.
1: Well, hey, good morning. Hi, who's this?
6: This is Gabrielle. Oh my gosh, I love y'all.
2: Gabrielle,
3: I know you lying. You must have knew that.
1: Did you say Gabby? How do you say your name?
6: My name is Gabrielle. I'm so just nervous.
1: Oh, Gabrielle.
6: Gabrielle.
1: It's Gabrielle?
2: Gabrielle, don't be nervous.
1: Okay, I want to make sure it wasn't Gabrielle, because he said I'd be saying Gabrielle, and it should be Gabrielle.
6: I said it wrong, too.
1: That's what I'm saying. She said it wrong.
2: Stop. Let that woman have her name.
1: When she just got on, I said, what's your name? She said Gabrielle.
2: Stop it. No, she didn't.
1: All right, fine.
2: Stop it. Gabby, don't be nervous, neither. You amongst family. You in good hands, I promise you.
6: I know I am. I love y'all.
1: Oh, you got good person. I can already tell. She like to have fun, laugh.
2: Where you from, Gabby?
6: Milwaukee.
2: I can tell. I can hear it. I heard it in that y'all.
3: 414? 414?
2: When she said y'all.
6: Y'all on Jammin' 98 every day.
3: Come on now.
2: In the city.
1: All right. Well, listen, Gabrielle. We have we have cash for you. We got cash. We're going to spin this wheel to get you some extra cash. Here we go.
7: JJ from the SIP.
8: Trey G.
7: $10 bonus.
2: All right, Big G, I'm going to read you that 10 questions. If you don't know the answer, little love, what you going to say?
6: Pass.
2: That's right. Then we're going to spin the block, answer it again, and we got to go fast. You ready to get paid?
6: Okay, let's go.
2: Well, let's make some money. First question, name something you find in a school.
6: Supplies.
2: What was the name of your favorite teacher when you attended school?
6: Miss Howard.
2: What is the Texas state flower?
6: Pass.
2: What country invented paper?
6: United States.
2: Uh-huh.
6: Pass.
2: What is the only mammal that can fly?
6: Pass.
2: Who was the first person to win American Idol?
6: Kelly Clarkson.
2: There you go. What country has won the most FIFA World Cups?
6: Spain.
3: Uh-uh.
6: Pass.
2: What quote is this from? You had me at hello. Mm.
6: Pass.
2: What was the fifth question that I asked you? Number five.
6: Pass.
2: Spell the word pneumonia.
6: P-N-E-N-O-N-A.
2: What is the Texas state flower?
6: Blue bonnet.
2: What country invented paper? Well, she was doing good.
1: I know. Four out of ten.
2: Not bad.
1: Here's what you missed. What country invented paper? China. What is the only mammal that can fly? A bat? Didn't know that. What country has won the most FIFA World Cups? Brazil. Mm-hmm. The movie, the quote that said, "You had me at hello," it's from Jerry Maguire. What was the fifth question that Trey asked? It was, what is the only mammal that can fly? And pneumonia is spelled P-N-E-U-M-O-N-I-A. So you got 4 out of 10. You're going to get $10 every correct answer. We add up as $40. You spun the wheel, got an extra 10. $50 coming to you.
2: All right,
3: Gabby. We so thankful.
2: Come on, Gabby.
6: Thank you, guys. Have a good rest of your day.
1: Oh, my God. You too.
2: Hold and we love
1: second.
2: You.
1: Hold on 1 second. Thank Won't you tell everybody you. The show that gave you that shot at 1,000? Tell them.
6: PD in the morning.
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1: All right, listen, let's have a conversation right now. JJ, I need you to pay attention because Trey told me this. We were sitting there and we were in the break room the other day. And, you know, Trey and I get into these debates all the time about, you know, the artists that are here today. And then, you know, some of our greats and the icons and the legends, right? So, but Trey said that he believes like right now, some of the most beautiful women that we know are like the rappers, the singers and all that kind of stuff, right?
2: Yeah. Not only do I believe it, but I have hard proof at this point, right? There was a list that came out that I wanted to run across you that basically says that, look, we got to admit it. If we talking face cards, this is the prettiest generation of R&B singers, female rappers too, ever in the game. We got to kick it off just like this. They kicked it off with my girl, SZA. They said SZA was, one of the tops, and I got to agree with that one. Now, switching it over a little bit to the female rappers with a good face card, you can't put anybody else at the top but Latto.
1: Latto is beautiful. I think she's so pretty. And you know what I love about Latto? I was so happy she stopped wearing the getup almost, right?
2: Yeah.
1: Like she went more natural. She went back to just who she is, the natural face, you know, 100%. Not a lot of the, you know, makeup and all. And like, she's beautiful to me. I just think she's so pretty. Okay.
2: And I ain't gonna lie to you. I feel like after the baby, she snapped back really fast too.
1: What?
2: All right. Don't hate.
1: That booty got a little bigger.
2: Let me cook. JJ, ain't no wrong with a big booty now.
3: Ain't nothing wrong with it. I'm telling you. Keep that bed always warm.
1: She dragging that wagon.
2: These are some R&B singers and female rappers with good face cards. How about Tims? Tims came in next on the list.
1: She does have a pretty face.
2: Very pretty, naturally pretty.
1: Yeah, naturally.
2: Ella May. Yeah, Ella May came in on the list as well. You know, that's Jason Tatum, old lady.
3: Yeah.
1: Have we seen, hey, hold on a second. A side note. Have we seen Jason Tatum and Ella May's baby yet?
2: No.
1: I bet that baby is light.
2: No. We did see him. We did see him. He was on FaceTime with Jason Tatum's mom. And he had posted that one time.
1: What did he look like? Was he clear?
2: He was very bright. And he had a lot of hair. Yeah. He had a lot of hair.
1: Them two light skins. Okay, go ahead.
2: These are the prettiest rappers and female singers with the best face card. Young Miami made the list.
1: Yeah, okay.
2: Young Miami definitely
1: made
2: the list.
1: JT didn't?
2: No. JT did not make the list, unfortunately.
1: Oh, okay.
2: Mariah the Scientist made the list. Summer Walker made the list. I think Summer is very, and she is beautiful. Now, she looks different.
3: That's DD favorite.
2: Facts.
3: That's DD favorite.
1: No, you know, look, I like her
3: when
1: music.
3: When Summer Walker in concert, DD break her neck to go get tickets.
1: Now, hold on. Let me defend myself, JJ. Number one, I like her music and everything else. It was just I had seen her one time at Essence Fest a couple of years ago, and it was like a struggle concert now.
2: Oh,
1: but God. But I heard that she worked with Teyana Taylor. She's gotten better. Everybody's saying she's much better in concert, I hear.
3: Okay.
1: So I'm going to give her one more time. I'm going to give her another chance. Okay.
3: Okay.
2: Right. She better not. One of DD's actual personal favorites, Dolce, also made the top of the list.
1: I love her. I love her. The most talented female rapper, artist, singer, dancer. Ooh. Dolce, so talented. Love her.
2: That pretty chocolate skin. My God.
1: Yep. Yes. Flawless.
2: Shout out Dolce. Now, these are the top three who actually made the list. Jhené Aiko. She comes in at number three. Top
1: beautiful.
2: Of the list.
1: Beautiful. Yeah. You know what? She sings the way she looks to me. Jhené Aiko, you know, she sings so sexy, sensual, soft, beautiful. Right. She looks exactly like she sings to me. I think Jhené is, I love her. Love her.
2: Unless she's talking about eating stuff like groceries, yes, you are correct. Unless she's talking about eating stuff like groceries, then yes,
1: I'm not talking about her lyrics. Her voice.
2: All right, these are the top two female singers now with the best face card in the game, Coco Jones, the newly married.
1: Yes, beautiful. Cute, beautiful, lovely. I love her. I see her face card because it's natural. She looks like she's natural, hadn't done nothing to her face.
2: Thanks. I ain't gonna lie, Donovan Mitchell is a lucky man. Lucky man, boy. Now, they say the number one artist with the best face card in the game has to go to none other than Miss Kalani.
1: Really? Oh, okay. Yeah, I can see
2: I'll
1: that.
2: I'll let your body decide.
1: She got those beautiful dimples, nice smile. The eye, she's beautiful. Yo. I think she is beautiful.
2: Shout out to Kehlani.
1: Yeah,
2: shout out to Kehlani,
3: man.
2: I like it. That's why I think this generation has the best face card of female rappers and singers. I'm just saying, man.
1: All right. I like it. Well, thank you for that, Trey. Appreciate it. JJ, do you agree?
3: I like it. Especially Kalani and Doechii, so right. I like that.
1: You know what? Coming up next week, we know what? we got to get the icons. Then we got to see who had the most beautiful faces. Because I'm going, your icons. You're going to put a Janet Jackson out there. Remember?
3: Yes,
1: Janet absolutely. Would be one. Yep. And who else? Whitney.
2: Whitney.
3: Yeah, Whitney would be up there. Janet. Whitney.
1: Ooh. All right. Well, listen.
2: Stop.
1: Well, hey, we can work on that. We can work on that. Okay. All right. Thank you for that, Trey. It's Dee Dee in the morning.
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1: Change doesn't start in Washington. 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
2: All right. I like that. I like everything that's going on. I can tell, JJ, you like this song, but I got to stop everything right now. By the way, let me just say, this weekend, if you are looking for something to do, maybe you need to have a date night, I got the perfect date night for you. Watch JJ Williamson's special on YouTube, and it's called Overlooked. Right now, JJ has topped, 100,000 views already, right?
3: Absolutely. I've topped 100,000. This thing is still growing. So if you're missing out, subscribe to my YouTube at The Real JJ for the Sip. Check out my comedy special, Overlook. You won't be disappointed.
2: I saw JJ. He has been on everybody's podcast. You've been everywhere promoting this, and it's done really well for you. But again, if you're looking for something to do this weekend, you want to have a date night, sit in, watch something, and laugh your butt off, have to be JJ Williamson's Overlooked, all right? Make sure you go to YouTube, watch it, subscribe to his channel. Let's get into our hot topics, though, y'all, because JJ, have y'all heard the new grading system they're claiming is going on in schools? Has anybody heard this? Have y'all heard what an A means now? That grade looks like. Let's get into our
4: hot topic.
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2: All right, this hour of the show being brought to you by Sherwin-Williams. Shop the Sherwin-Williams Super Sale and get 40% off paints and stains August 7th through the 13th. Guess what they now saying in school right now? Guess what they're claiming that an A is? According to this, now I don't know what this is. They said this is public school grading scale now, has gone viral. They said an A, what did it used to be back in the day? A 90 on up, right?
3: A 90 on up,
2: Guess what it is today? An A is an 84.
6: I know you lying.
2: 84 to 100.
6: Oh, this is easy.
2: That's an A.
6: This I would have been salutatorian and valedictorian.
2: Okay. It gets better, Trey. A B is, guess what? A 64 to 84.
6: Oh boy. Come on.
2: Okay. I don't know how real this is or not, because when I was a kid, 64 was a D.
6: Yeah, big facts.
2: Okay, you ready what a C is? This is so below the bar. This is such the lowering the bar. I don't know what to do. Your C, you ready for your C?
6: Yeah, come on.
2: A C score is a 44 to a 64.
3: I would have gave the speech at your graduation then.
6: JJ, look. JJ, I would have been teaching the class. You would have been my TA.
3: Yeah, for real.
2: Okay, and then here's what a D is, they claim. A D is a 24% to 44.
3: Oh, I would have definitely been on the podium.
2: I don't know if it's true or not, y'all. And they said an F is 0 to 24, but a D is 24 to 44. Boy, that was nothing but an F back in the day.
3: Damn,
2: that was straight.
6: I ain't gonna lie to you. The bar is in hell if that's the case.
3: If that's the case,
6: We ain't got no chance. We'll never go to...
3: Damn,
2: that was straight.
6: I ain't gonna lie to you. The bar is in hell if that's the case.
3: If that's the case,
6: We ain't got no chance. We'll never go to the moon.

0: already knew that. One thing I could say about my woman that people don't know, she a real ass, bro.
1: That's.
0: She not one of these Hollywood motherfucking, like, you know, newbies or whatever the case is. No, no shade to nobody. She really is a strong black woman, and she held me down even when I was at my lowest.
2: How do you go from being a nympho to being locked in with one person, building a family, out the streets?
0: It wasn't really no other broad that could match me that I felt like. This don't got nothing to do with her accolades or her money. The truth of the matter is, when my dad died, she was there for me. When I got locked up in Sweden, she was there for me. When the rally happened, she was there for me. Every time I'm at my lowest and darkest place, rather if we just friends platonically or we in a couple relationship, she always f***ing there for me, bro.
3: Wow. That's nice.
4: I remember, though, too, when he actually got acquitted for that trial when he was accused of shooting his friend. The first person who arms he jumped into was Rihanna.
3: Really?
4: Yeah, they had video of it. First person who arms he jumped in was Rihanna. So shouts out to her being a rider, bro.
3: I love that they got a real relationship. Yeah, I'm really happy for them. I really am. And, you know, I got to talk about this. I'm really happy for this woman. You know, you talked about it earlier, Trey, and that would be Keke Palmer, you guys.
4: Oh, yeah.
3: I've been sitting here thinking about this girl. This little girl then did really, really well. Remember when she was going through some serious issues with her ex? Remember that? Yep. The father of her child, and she had to deal with that. She came back bigger, stronger, better, everything. And she just got that nice ass job where she's now getting ready to take over. What is it? The Voice, right?
4: Yeah, The Voice for actually Carson Daly. She's taking over for him. She said the host a celebrity version of The Voice is what they said. Carson actually tweeted out, or he posted on his Instagram, "Hi, friends. So today we announced our upcoming celebrity version of NBC's The Voice. Keke Palmer will be taking over the hosting duties. She's perfect." And he said that he was grateful that she carved out time in her busy career to help them out.
3: Because she's doing it all, from a podcast to acting to hosting to dancing to singing to, like, what's wrong, JJ?
1: Hold on. Is this Keke agent? You hiring?
3: Exactly.
1: I mean, I know I ain't got no name, but I mean, whatever you can get, man, you working the hell out of her.
3: Ain't he? $2 million the girls go get paid. Shouts out to her. Listen, coming up, we're going to shut the show down next. It's Dee Dee in the Morning. 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
7: 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Here's your Weather Watch 12 forecast on JAMA 98.3. Sunshine and cloud mix today, high around 84. Tonight, partly cloudy, low at 68. Right now, it's 80.
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9: 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The show is over. 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
9: 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We hope you have a wonderful, wonderful weekend. 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

Beyonce on Jam 98.3. What's up? It's Erica Cherie. Happy Friday. We made it, y'all. I don't know what kind of week you have, but mine felt like it had about 9 days in it. But we are here. We're officially at the finish line, and the weekend is calling, and I'm answering. But I got you. We about to laugh, vibe out, and I'm going to let you know what's happening around Milwaukee. And, of course, I got some good music for you. Let's get it.

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1: So the R&B tour, Usher and Chris Brown tour, is going to be at Soldier Field real soon. August 21st is the day. 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

Hey, family, this is Lenny Green from The Quiet Storm on Jammin' 98.3. 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I'm Lenny Green during the Quiet Storm this week at 7 p.m. for your chance to win VIP tickets to see the Isley Brothers and the Commodores live at the Wisconsin State Fair on Tuesday, August 11th, and a chance to meet the Isley Brothers. 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

I saw those crowds. It was a lot of people there. I actually was excited about going yesterday, but the way that my body is set up, I was exhausted after work, wasn't able to go yesterday. I'm excited about possibly hitting it up this weekend, but I really wanted to go and take the kids and ride that big new Ferris wheel, the America 250 wheel, as they call it. But I'm kind of glad that we didn't go yesterday because that wheel experienced some mechanical issues. Yeah, and riders had to get off while crews checked everything out. And listen, I already

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1: 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Lady came up to me and said, "Hey, Don, where you get that Jammin' 98.3 shirt from?" I said, "I got it from the Jammin' 98.3 merch page. You can

0: said, yeah. Then she said, instead of going to order one, I'm just going to take yours. Then she hit me in the head. And now I'm lying on the ground. All of a sudden, this dog runs past me. I said, dog, where you going? He said, I'm going to get your shirt. I said, thank you. And while you're going to get my shirt, I'm going to order another one from the Jammin' 98.3 merch page. 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
2: Here's your WeatherWatch 12 forecast on JAMA 98.3, brought to you by Steinhoffels. 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Really nice day to get out to the fair today, getting up to a high of 83 with sunny skies. Later tonight, we got a few clouds rolling in, but getting to a low of 69. Right now, we're sitting at a beautiful 83.
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6: But I understand why. See, it's burning me to hold on to this. I know this is something I gotta do. But that don't mean I want to. What I'm trying to say is that I love you, I just...

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Like there is some big beef between the two. 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I know the Milwaukee Common Council, they recently honored Homer for more than three decades in radio and even more importantly, the way he's used that microphone to really serve this community. I know he spent 32 years at WNOV. He became known for keeping it real and over the years has supported organizations heavily like the Boys and Girls Club, Running Rebels. But as somebody who works in

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0: If you're looking for something to do on Saturday that's not the Wisconsin State Fair, please go and check out the Juneteenth Summer Cultural Music Series. I promise you, you will not regret it. It goes down at 2 p.m. at Clinton Rose Park. And sometimes you forget about the talent that you have right here in your own backyard. And I need you to go and check out this talent that they're going to have on the stage this Saturday. They got Joe Jordan, Mario Brown, and your headliner, New Blue and Carlise Guy. And DJ L Boogie. He's the DJ, and he definitely will have you dancing. Check it out. It goes down at 2 o'clock p.m. at Clinton Rose Park. If you want more information about this event, download that Jammin 98.3 Tinder Car Collision app. It's going to have all the info you need, okay? Bring your lawn chair and have some fun this weekend.
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2: Hi, this is Dan Buttry, veteran of the Iraq War. In August, our nation recognizes recipients of our nation's oldest Medal of Valor, the Purple Heart. Cast in the image of the medal's founder, George Washington. Today, it's issued to a service member who was wounded or killed by enemy action. One such recipient from Milwaukee is known as the humble hero, George Banda. George pours his heart and soul into supporting all veterans and is a founding member of the Wisconsin chapter of the American GI Forum. Wounded in Vietnam, serving as a combat medic in the 101st Airborne, George's action earned him the Silver Star, Bronze Star for Valor, and Purple Heart. If there is an event in the Milwaukee area honoring veterans, George will be there quietly offering his support to others. Thank you for your service.
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Imagine spending an evening with two legendary groups who helped create the soundtrack to our lives. The Isley Brothers and the Commodores. Well, as you know, they're going to be live at the Wisconsin State Fair on Tuesday, August 11th. All this week, I want you to lock in with me at 7 p.m. during The Quiet Storm for a special keyword that you can text to win a pair of VIP tickets to the show. Hey, look, I'm talking about great seats, plus your food and drinks taken care of. 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

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I'm Lenny Green. 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

Now, this is some good news, especially for anybody who's saying home ownership feels completely out of reach, especially nowadays. The VIA Community Development Corporation, they just broke ground on 10 new affordable townhomes right there on Milwaukee's north or Milwaukee's south side. And they are geared towards first-time homeowners. And listen to this, 3 bedrooms, 2 baths, a basement, and they're expected to sell for about $125,000. You already know that's a steal with home prices right now being what they are. And this could really be a real opportunity for Milwaukee families to go from renting to actually owning something.

0: Don't forget that you can catch some legends on stage. The Isley Brothers and the Commodores, they are taking the stage at the Bank 5-9 main stage on Tuesday, August 11th at the Wisconsin State Fair. 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
0: Here's your WeatherWatch 12 forecast on Jammin' 98.3. Very nice day to get to the fair. Nice weather getting up to a high of 83. Then later tonight, a few clouds begin to a low of 69. Right now, we're sitting at a beautiful 81.
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males in Wauwatosa have tested positive for West Nile virus. And they're saying that August and September are the peak seasons. Good news is so far that there has been no human cases reported yet. But best defense, use repellent, cover up, especially around dusk and dawn, and dump any standing water that you have around your home, okay? So, yes, officially consider this your reminder to spread.

the only one that hates mosquitoes. Like, I don't know why they choose to bite me in the worst places ever. Like, I have a mosquito bite right now on my wrist. Like, I can't even scratch it right. But anyway, if mosquitoes haven't already been getting on your nerves this summer, here's another reason to keep the bug spray close. Mosquitoes.

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1: What's up? It's Erica Cherie. Welcome to the Backspin at Noon. I am in today for Don Black, and I got all the best jams to get you through your Friday. We almost there. I know you can taste the weekend. I

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You are inside the Backspin at noon. So the 175th Wisconsin State Fair, it kicked off yesterday. It looked like a great time, but I already saw videos coming across my timeline of what appeared to be some YNs fighting. Chaos at the fair. And I'm like, y'all, can we please just go get a cream puff and enjoy ourselves? Especially because there's a new rule this year. If you didn't know, after 5 p.m., anyone 17 and younger has to enter with a parent or legal guardian who's at least 21. I think that that age should be up a little higher, but that person has to stay with the young person on the grounds the whole entire time. And one adult can accompany up to 6 minors. The fair.

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0: Here's your Weather Watch 12 forecast on Jammin 98.3. It is a very nice day, especially to go out to the fair. We're getting up to a high of 83. No rain. Later tonight, we got some clouds coming in, but getting to a low of 69. Right now, we're sitting at a beautiful 81.
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And apparently, no purchase is required. All you have to do is send this text for free Whopper to 250-783. 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
1: 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Lady came up to me and said, "Hey, Don, where you get that Jammin' 98.3 shirt from?" I said, "I got it from the Jammin' 98.3 merch page. You can

0: said, I'm going to get your shirt. I said, thank you. 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

said, yeah. Then she said, instead of going to order one, I'm just going to take yours. 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

0: 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It's the month of August, which means that we have a new Jam and Mic Check artist for the month of August. 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Her name is Donna Renee. 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

0: are back. It's Nick V and Eric V, the Baker Boys. And get ready to party with us every Saturday night
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0: And it starts off this Saturday, baby. 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

Okay, the Carters, they are back. Beyonce just surprise dropped a 4-track Morning Dew Dunk remix pack. And guess who popped up? Jay-Z with his first real verse since 2022. And Hov, he definitely has something to say to the internet, basically letting everybody know, y'all can keep talking while we keep loving and getting rich. 18 years married, 2 billionaires, and still making music together. That definitely is a flex. But all this comes ahead of Beyonce's B-Day 20th anniversary edition that's dropping on September 4th. And let me ask y'all, y'all think she gonna bring back Destiny's Child for a little reunion? Is this the Beyonce era that you've been waiting for? Baby, I see you working hard. Wanna let you know, I'm proud, let you know that.

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1: Change doesn't start in Washington. It starts right here in our neighborhoods. Local elections matter because they affect our everyday life. 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That's why the Wisconsin primary election on August 11th is so important. Every vote matters. If we don't vote, someone else will make these important decisions for us. Congressman John Lewis told us to make good trouble, necessary trouble, by standing up for our rights. Today, one of the best ways to do that is by voting. On August 11th, let's show up, cast our ballots, and encourage our family, friends, and neighbors to vote too. Your voice matters. Your vote matters. 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
0: Early voting is happening now. Don't forget to

0: All right, check this out. This one is definitely going to get some people talking. Wisconsin court has ruled that repeated trips between Wisconsin and Michigan can be probable cause in marijuana investigations. In case you didn't know, it's legal in Michigan, but not in Wisconsin. And part of that data that they use is from Flock license plate cameras. They track your travel history. Now the bigger conversation is about privacy. How comfortable are you knowing cameras can potentially track where your vehicle has been and the information could become part of a criminal investigation? Yeah, I have a feeling people are going to have some strong opinions about this one.
1: August

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4: Here's your WeatherWatch 12 forecast on GMA 98.3. It is a gorgeous day for you to go out to the fair. We're getting up to a high of 83, no rain, nice weather. Then tonight, cloudy skies, but no rain with the low of 69. Right now, we're sitting at a beautiful 81.
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This is Lenny Green from The Quiet Storm on Jammer 93. Imagine spending an evening with two legendary groups who helped create the soundtrack to our lives. The Isley Brothers and the Commodores. Well, as you know, they're going to be live at the Wisconsin State Fair on Tuesday, August 11th. All this week, I want you to lock in with me at 7 p.m. during The Quiet Storm for a special keyword that you can text to win a pair of VIP tickets to the show. 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

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I'm Lenny Green. 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

That is Kehlani. Don't forget that she is here today. If you want to grab those tickets, grab them now at Ticketmaster.com. She's going to be right there at the Landmark Credit Union live tonight. Also, before I get out of here, I gotta let y'all know my jamming family to send some love and prayers my way because your girl is headed to Vegas. I'll be competing against singers from all across the country, but when I step on that stage, I'm representing Wisconsin. Last year, I came home with third place, and I'm incredibly proud of that, but this year, we're going back for the win, so we'll see what happens. I'm excited, I'm nervous, and I've been working hard for this moment, so keep me in your prayers, send me all that good energy, and hopefully when you hear me again, you'll be hearing from somebody who is bringing home the trophy for Wisconsin. So thank y'all for rocking with me in Vegas. Here I come. I hope y'all have an amazing weekend, and I'll chat with you soon. E. Cherie out.

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1: Good Friday afternoon. Earl Stokes officially checking in with Dr. Carter of New Restoration Church, where it's all about souls and not about clothes. 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
2: On this Friday, it's all the way live. 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
2: 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Yes, you are. Yeah, Jimmy, friend, we just say bless the Lord. Give him that sacrifice of praise. As another week comes to an end, take a moment to thank the Lord for his grace, his mercy, and his keeping power. Every day is another reason to give him praise. And it's a good thing to give thanks unto the Lord. Come on, because can't nobody do us like Jesus.
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0: Princess down there. You know Ponderosa would still be open if some of y'all had left y'all purses in the car. Grandmama is back like I left some, and I want all the smoke. Get out your feelings and let go of that grudge, cause Grandmama's here and I'm the motherfucking judge. Grandma's Court, Wednesdays in the 3 p.m. hour and Fridays in the 5 p.m. hour with Earl Stokes on Jammin' 983.
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0: Computer Love on Jammin 98.3. It's your man Earl Stokes holding it down for you. Thank God it's Friday. It's gorgeous outside. Get out there and enjoy it. The weekend is definitely here. Oh, yeah. Oh, yeah. My Stokes status for today, I want you to listen to me. 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Your next level may require you to disappoint some people who were comfortable with your old level.
1: Message!
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0: That is my Stokes status of the day. Stick around. We've got stupid news on the way, the Stokes Report, and I've got your favorite jams right here on Jammin 98.3 TGIF.
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5: 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She's looking for a local coffee shop.

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3: 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A progressive champion for Wisconsin families, Gwen's protecting Social Security and Medicare, and fighting to lower health care costs and wipe out medical debt. 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When Trump pushes, Gwen Moore always pushes back. That's why we need her in Congress. 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

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Still jamming. 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
0: 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Yeah, I'm not going to believe what she said. All right, I got the receipts coming up at 2:40 on Jammin' 98.3. Stupid News on the way.

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0: A woman at QVC was talking about a hairpiece, and she accidentally said the word for BJ instead of blowout. I can't make this up. This is crazy work right
2: here. I love to show the texture and this wave pattern. 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
1: Get your cousin.
0: I wonder what was on her mind. 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
2: Hi, this is Dan Buttry, combat veteran of the Iraq War. At the end of the Revolutionary War, George Washington established the Badge of Military Merit, recognizing incredible acts of valor during combat. The original heart-shaped ribbon made out of purple silk was first issued by Washington directly to three Revolutionary War veterans. On the 200th anniversary of Washington's birth, Wisconsin native Douglas MacArthur helped establish the Purple Heart Medal for military personnel wounded in combat. Today, approximately 1.9 million veterans have received this Medal of Valor, with August dedicated as Purple Heart Month, honoring all of our nation's heroes killed or wounded in combat.
1: Ewald Automotive and Gemin 98.3 remain committed to serving southeastern Wisconsin's veterans and the families of veterans with the utmost dignity and excellence.
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7: Now for your Weather Watch 12 forecast for this afternoon. Clouds, some decreasing clouds later in the afternoon, a high of 84. Tonight, a few clouds, low of 69. Tomorrow, mostly sunny, a high around 80. Currently right now, it is partly cloudy and 84 degrees.
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Coming up with the Stokes Report, a Milwaukee security guard gets life behind bars over a box of snack cakes, an Earth, Wind & Fire member suffers a medical emergency, and James Harden catches a break in court. That's all coming up at 3:12 with the Stokes Report.

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Coffee in the morning? That's jamming. Out on the weekend? Still jamming. 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
4: Well, welcome to the Stokes Report. Milwaukee, we start the Stokes Report with a case that goes back nearly 3 years. Former security guard William Pinkins will spend the rest of his life behind bars after fatally shooting a man who was stealing a box of snack cakes from the Milwaukee gas station where Pinkins worked. Circuit Court Judge Michelle Chavez handed down the life sentence Thursday for the August 2023 shooting death of Isaiah Allen. Pinkins will not be eligible for extended supervision. And prayers going up for Earth, Wind, and Fire. The drummer, John Paris, reportedly suffered a medical emergency that forced the legendary group to postpone its San Francisco concert. No word yet on the exact nature of the emergency, but we're definitely wishing John a speedy recovery. And finally, James Harden just got some good news off the basketball court. Harden's Texas gun case has officially been dismissed after the NBA star was arrested in Houston and charged with unlawfully carrying a weapon. Prosecutors say Harden completed what's being called an alternative resolution agreement. They haven't revealed exactly what the agreement involved, but a judge signed off on the dismissal on Thursday. That is the Stokes Report. I am Earl Stokes for Jammin 98.3.
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Boys and Men, Morning Dew on Jammin' 98.3. It's your man Earl Stokes holding it down for you, man. 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

0: Genevieve and Jordan Ward on Jammin' 98.3 is called Waiting Room. 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Joe Jordan's going to be there, Mario Brown, and your headliner, New Blue and Carlisle Guy. Okay, you don't want to miss it. That's this Saturday. 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All right, this is 2026 Juneteenth Summer Culture Music Series brought to you by Bader Philanthropies, Northcott Neighborhood House, TMJ4, and of course your favorite radio station, Jammin' 98.3. 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Stop and go traffic, I-894-43 westbound between the Mitchell Interchange and Loomis Road. Also, I-94 westbound between 25th Street and Hawley Road. Stop and go traffic there. And slow traffic, I-41 US 45 northbound between Capitol Drive and Silver Spring.
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0: Now, if your WeatherWatch 12 forecast for this afternoon, sunshine and clouds mixed, a high of 87 tonight, a few clouds, low of 69. Tomorrow, sunny, a high near 80. Currently, right now, it's partly cloudy and 87 degrees.
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1: 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I said, "I got it from the Jammin' 98.3 merch page. 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

0: she said, instead of going to order one, I'm just going to take yours. 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And now I'm lying on the ground. All of a sudden, this dog runs past me. I said, dog, where you going? He said, I'm going to get your shirt. I said, thank you. And while you're going to get my shirt, I'm going to order another one from the Jammin' 98.3 merch page. 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

Ride, Don't Play, Jammin' 98.3. It's your man Earl Stokes holding it down for you, man. Don't forget, there's a lot of cool things to do this weekend. State Fair just started. They've got a couple festivals going on, the Summer Culture Music Series. I'll give you all the details coming up in the 4 o'clock hour. Stay close.

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0: 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And I want all the smoke. Get out your feelings and let go of that grudge, cause Grandmama's here and I'm the motherfucking judge. Grandma's Court, Wednesday in the 3 p.m. hour and Friday in the 5 p.m. hour with Earl Stokes on Jammin' 983.
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0: 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Jamie 98.3, it's your man Earl Stokes holding it down for you. Milwaukee, if you're looking for something fun to do this weekend, I got you. This Saturday, Northcott Neighborhood House presents the 2026 Juneteenth Summer Cultural Music Series at Clinton Rose Park from 2 to 6, all right? 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DJ L Boogie, Joe Jordan, Mario Brown, plus new Blue and Carlisle Guy. 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And don't forget the Community Health Resource Fair Saturday at 220 West Capitol Drive. 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

0: Jay-Z, I just want to love you on Jammin' 98.3. It's your man Earl Stokes. Hold it down for you. We appreciate you, man. Yes, we do. Don't forget, Happy Hour Mix is coming up with DJ Tony Neal. We've got two mixes for you. Counting two mixes. Plus, we've got Grammys Core coming up for you as we celebrate the weekend. Thank God it's Friday. Big shout out to everybody headed out to State Fair. We appreciate you having us on as your soundtrack. All right, we're Jammin' 98.3. Here's your update on the roads from your Jammin' 98.3 Traffic Center. Stop and go traffic, I-41, US 45 northbound between Capitol Drive and Silver Spring Drive. Stop and go I-94 westbound between 25th Street and Holly Road. And stop and go I-894 43 westbound between the Mitchell Interchange and Loomis Road. As far as disabled vehicles, there is a disabled vehicle on the right shoulder, I-4394 southbound at Mitchell Interchange, and a disabled vehicle on the right shoulder at I-4194 southbound at Drexel Avenue. Please be mindful of that. That is your traffic. 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
2: Now for your WeatherWatch 12 forecast for this afternoon. It's sunshine and clouds mix, the high of 87. Tonight, a few clouds, low of 69. Tomorrow, sunny and clear, a high of 80. Currently right now, folks, it's partly cloudy and 87 degrees.
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0: Milwaukee's own Tank and Say Yes on Jammin' 98.3. Y'all ready for this? It's time for the Happy Hour Mix brought to you by the good folks over at Pottawatomie Casino and Hotel. Let's do this, Tony Neal.
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0: Hey, that's my man throwing down, DJ Tony Neal with the happy hour mix. Yep, that's how we do it on Jammin' 98.3. Ain't nothing like the old school. Mixed up just the way you like it. Stick around, he's got another mix coming up for you. Plus, we've got Grandma's Court coming up as well this hour. Welcome to the weekend. Welcome to the happy hour. 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

0: Oh, yeah. Wrapping up the happy hour with DJ Tony Neal. I am Earl Stokes. It's time for Grandma's Court.
1: This is the plaintiff, Jamal Davis. Jamal states that he met the love of his life during the pandemic, and within the last year, he changed her last name. In other words, the Davises are living their best life. That was until one day, Jamal's wife Stacy's mom called, claiming she was down on her luck and had nowhere to go. That's because she blew all her money at the local casino. This is the defendant, Shirley Frazier. Shirley states that her daughter Stacy and Jamal agreed that she could stay until she found a job and got back on her feet. She claims this experience definitely changed her relationship, especially with her daughter.
2: All rise.
3: You may be seated. We got to do something about the homeless population. It is getting out of hand. You know, I saw a homeless guy with a sign. It said, one day, it could be you. So I thought about it. I said, he right. So I politely put my money back in my purse. I said, sir, you just talked yourself out of a blessing. He sure did. Case number 8526. Okay, I want to start with you, Jamal. You said, according to these here court documents, that you and your lovely wife, Stacy, opened your home up to your mother-in-law. Is that correct? Okay, and you said she stayed for approximately 6 months and 2 days. Is that correct? I don't know who need to hear this, but I'm going to say this. Gambling is a family disease. One person may be addicted, but the whole family suffers. A wise man once said, if you see somebody winning all the time, they ain't gambling, they cheating. Ooh, y'all done got my blood pressure boiling. I think I'm ready to render my verdict. Judgment for the plaintiff, Jamal Davis. You can't live nowhere rent-free, baby. If you allow people to make more withdrawals than deposits in your life, you will be out of balance in the negative.

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1: All right, all right, all right. Here's your traffic update from your Jammin' 98.3 Traffic Center. If you're headed out, there's a disabled vehicle on the right shoulder, I-4394 southbound at Mitchell Interchange. Also, stop and go traffic, I-89443 westbound between the Mitchell Interchange and Loomis Road. I-41, US 45 northbound between Capitol Drive and Silver Spring Drive. Stop and go traffic, as well as I-94 westbound between...
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12: Now for your WeatherWatch 12 forecast for this evening, if you're going to be stepping out, a few clouds, low of 69. Tomorrow, sunny, a high near 80. Currently right now, it's partly cloudy and 87 degrees.
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all night long. The Friday night jump off kicking off at 7 o'clock with DJ Nick Stokes. New money. He's got a hot mix to get your weekend started. All right, check him out as we enter the nonstop music suite. Ursh-

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0: this incident may or may not have happened with Don when he was walking down the street.
1: I was walking down the street the other day. Lady came up to me and said, "Hey, Don, where you get that Jammin' 98.3 shirt from?" I said, "I got it from the Jammin' 98.3 merch page. You can

0: Yeah. Then she said, instead of going to order one, I'm just going to take yours. Then she hit me in the head. And now I'm lying on the ground. All of a sudden, this dog runs past me. I said, dog, where you going? He said, I'm going to get your shirt. I said, thank you. And while you're going to get my shirt, I'm going to order another one from the Jammin' 98.3 merch page. 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

Dog, I'm a mutt. That's a jam right there. I can't get that part out of my head. Thanks for jamming. Here's Money Long. Riches. Yeah. Earl Stokes. Thank God it's Friday.

Hey, nothing like the old school M to me and Juicy Fruit. It's your man Earl Stokes holding it down for you. Yes, welcome to the weekend. Keeping this thing rolling, it's John B. They don't know nothing about this here. Turn it up.

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1: Change doesn't start in Washington. It starts right here in our neighborhoods. Local elections matter because they affect our everyday life. They help decide who supports our schools, fixes our streets, keeps our neighborhoods safe, and serves at our local courts. That's why the Wisconsin primary election on August 11th is so important. Every vote matters. If we don't vote, someone else will make these important decisions for us. Congressman John Lewis told us to make good trouble, necessary trouble, by standing up for our rights. Today, one of the best ways to do that is by voting. On August 11th, let's show up, cast our ballots, and encourage our family, friends, and neighbors to vote too. Your voice matters. Your vote matters. 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

0: 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Man, big shout out to you guys. I saw a couple people out and about with the new Jammin' merch. 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

Tim's What You Need on Jammin' 98.3. We've got what you need every Sunday, 7 a.m. until noon. It's Sunday morning inspiration. The best gospel this side of heaven. Big shout out to God for, making it happen. All right, to God be glory. A lot of people are being touched by the show. People come up to me all the time and say how much they really appreciate it and how they're learning from the show. So I thank you. I thank you all for listening. And it's not me. It's all about God. All right, 7 a.m. until noon every Sunday. Make sure you tuned in bright and early. Okay, Sunday morning inspiration. Gotta get out of here, making way for Nick New Money Stokes. That's right, DJ Nick Stokes is about to do his thing. He's got the Friday Night Jump Off coming up for you, the perfect soundtrack for your weekend. Be blessed.

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Coffee in the morning? That's jammin'. Out on the weekend? Still jammin'. 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